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live and in color, like Rodman hair. 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
1: Health Minister Monica Garcia says that the Spanish man being treated for hantavirus is in a good state of health and has improved little over the last 24 hours. The patient remains in isolation as a precaution, but officials have stressed that the hantavirus has not spread between people. Garcia says the case is being monitored closely and that coordination continues with regional health authorities. It's the first confirmed human case of hantavirus in Spain. In other news, Policía Nacional have arrested a man accused of defrauding elderly victims using the so-called hospital urgency scam. Investigators say he contacted older people claiming a relative had suffered a serious accident and urgently needed money to cover medical costs. Victims were pressured into handing over cash or valuables, believing they were helping family members. Police warn that similar scams are increasing and urge the public to verify any unexpected requests for money. And the Supreme Court's asked the European Parliament to lift the parliamentary immunity of Alvaro Perez, the MEP and leader of the party Circova de Flesta. The request relates to an investigation into the alleged harassment of two fellow MEPs. Judges say the measure is necessary to allow the case to proceed. Perez denies any wrongdoing and has criticised the legal action. The European Parliament will now consider the request through its internal procedures. And for the latest local and national news, check out wavemallorca.com. That's the latest from the Wave Mallorca newsroom.
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And a very, very good morning, everybody. Trust you're all fine and dandy on a day, which is Thursday. It's the 14th of May, 2026. Nearly halfway through May already. How about that? This is The Breakfast Show, brought to you as always by our friends at Motorworld. Reminder that Motorworld do have a breakfast buffet coming up this coming Sunday between 10 and 2 o'clock. Myself and Chris Marina playing some tunes. Nice to have you along with us today. This is 105.2 across the island of New York, or 102 if you're listening in the region of Calvia on DAB. Online to the world at wavemeyorga.com. And tell the smart speakers to play Wave Me Yorga, because they do. Coming up, all your weather with the friends at Mar Chica out in the high seas with our friends at Abbott. Newspaper for page, media partners, the New Yorker Daily Bulletin. All the business news and exchange rates to come. Showbiz news, what's happening in the world of entertainment with the friends at the PQ Academy. World Cup song. Yeah, we do a World Cup song leading up to the World Cup with the friends at Delicioso. So if you want to vote off yesterday's, which was Rick Mayall's Noble England, I seem to remember, then please get in touch to 676-112-120. Same number for your score and anthem, of course, and all your birthdays as well. We've got some musical variety birthdays to come. What happened on this day in music history? Sports news, big night of football last night. We'll look back on that. Look forward to what's going to happen this evening. Survey prize carries on with the friends at the Little Grill down in Puerto Portales. And anything else we can fit into the next 3 hours, we most certainly will, my friends. Including, as always, of course, plenty of great music to come. So let's start our Thursday morning with a bit of Janet Jackson, I think. There are times when I look above. 7 is past 7 here in Spain. 7 is past 6 in the UK. Morning! There

0: latest weather forecast right here on Wave Mallorca.
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2: Yeah, morning to our friends at Marchica. Now, the message this morning is, it's going to be quite bright and all yours. Make the most of it, he says. Right, dear. So we've got highs today of... highs of nothing right now. My screen just went blank. That's good, isn't it? Here we go. 23 your high. And 15 your low today. Sunny all the way, they're saying, with winds northwesterly at 15 to 25 kilometres an hour. Looks like a bit of a cloudy day tomorrow with a high of 19, low of 10, and about a 25% chance of rain. Saturday will be partly cloudy with a high of 19 and a low of 11. And Sunday will be partly cloudy with a high of 21 and a low of 13. So not looking too bad, to be honest with you. Tomorrow looking a bit cloudy. But we'll keep our eyes on that for you, as always. Because yesterday, I seem to remember it said rain, didn't it? About 50% chance of rain. Well, that's gone down to about 25% today. We'll say in the meantime, a big, big thanks to our friends at Marchica.
0: The latest weather forecast, right here on Wave Mallorca.
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2: Now, this week's survey prize, we're here with the friends at the Little Grill down in Puerto Portales. Well, they're at the entrance to Puerto Portales, actually. All you've got to do is get a question correct during the course of the week and like and share the post, and you'll be with the chance to win a €50 voucher to spend at their barbecue, which happens every Monday from 7 o'clock, where they're serving New Zealand lamb chops, Brazilian fillet, tandoori chicken, Cumberland sausages, and much more. Lots of great sides, ice cold drinks, and the signature smoky atmosphere that we all love from a barbecue. Little Grill is open 6 days a week, closed on Tuesdays for great food, drinks, and multiple TV showing a full plethora of sports. What a great word that is. To be the big winner, as I've just said, then you're going to get a question correct and like and share the post, please. Yesterday's question and answer. Women are 2.5 more times likely to do this in a cinema. What is it? Women are 2.5 times more likely to do this in a cinema. What is it? The answer was cover or close their eyes was the right answer yesterday. So if you said that, you're in the bin to win tomorrow. So I'm just trying to find today's question. Looks like it disappeared. Let me see if I can find it. I can't find it right now. I'll do it after this.

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1: Checking out the high seas, northwest of Mallorca, Dragonair at a four-man tour, west at 3-5, sea state slight to smooth. Northeast of Mallorca, four-man tour, Decat Nepera, west at 3-4, changing to a force 5, west sea steady smooth to slight. East of Mallorca, Cap de Pere and Salinas, and southwest at 3-5, change to a northwesterly in and around Cap de Pere and Salinas. Then becomes a variable at force 3, where sea steady smooth to slight. And south of Mallorca, Salinas Dragonair is a southwest at 3-4, change to a westerly and northwesterly, where sea steady smooth to slight. We're moving into Menorca today with a westerly at 3-4, changing to occasionally at force 5. Sea state is smooth to slight. Channel of Menorca is a westerly at 3-4, occasionally at force 5. Sea state smooth to slight. Cabrera has a southwesterly at force 4, changing to a northwesterly. During the afternoon, becomes a westerly at force 3, where sea state is slight to smooth. Channel of Mallorca is a southwesterly at 3-4, changing to a northerly, where sea state is slight to smooth. Ibiza has a southwesterly at 3-5, changing to a northerly and northeasterly during the course of the afternoon, then a southeasterly, where sea state is slight to smooth. And finally, Formentera has a southwesterly at 4-5, changing during the morning to a northeasterly at 3-4, and then in the afternoon has a southwesterly at 4-5, changing during the morning to a northeasterly at 3-4, and then in the afternoon a southeasterly, where sea state is slight to smooth. No weather advisories today, so we'll say

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1: Well, it's still all about the Labour Party. They've been the headlines all week, really, haven't they? Street fighter. This is Wes Streeting, apparently going to quit as the Health Secretary today and make a run for the Prime Minister, says the front page of The Sun this morning. The Times, Streeting prepares to quit ahead of number 10 challenge, says The Times yesterday. Daily Telegraph, Miliband to fight Streeting for number 10. This is Ed Miliband. He's the Energy Secretary, of course, and he's going to fight the Health Secretary for the battle at number 10, although Starmer says he's not going anywhere. Streeting to unite Labour, day of anarchy, says the front page of the Mail yesterday, or today. They also picture Kemi Badenoch, actually. She's the leader of the Conservative Party. I thought did a very good speech yesterday in reply to the King's speech. That obviously it was the King's speech of sort of the opening of Parliament yesterday, and I thought she did. I thought she did very, very well indeed. Quite ballsy, if I can say that word. You know what I mean? Streeting set to resign and will challenge PM, says the front page of the I newspaper this morning. Finally, a move to bring down zombie Keir, says the front page of the Daily Express this morning. The Mirror, Farage in 5 million sleaze probe, says the front page of the Mirror this morning. It's slightly different to the rest of the papers. And Downing Streeting, very good. That's the front page of the Daily Star this morning. That's pretty much it. Kate is pictured on the front page of quite a few of the papers also. She is visiting people in Italy on a bit of a royal tour right now. So let's look at the Mallorca Daily Bulletin. Their main story this morning online. Supermarket giants, which is Mercadona, you know that one, that gets on your nerves. Plans a massive online expansion in Mallorca. They're building a bit of a, like, what do you call it? They call it a nave in Spanish, but what do they call it? Like a warehouse, that's the word I was looking for, over in Palma to service people online. So you can, at the moment, obviously, you go to Mercadona or you go onto their webpage and get your online from each particular supermarket you wish. But this is actually an online warehouse where you'll be able to order from as well. It's going to cost 19.5 million euros to build and going to employ about 150 people, I think. So that's great. Well done to Mercadona for doing that. And finally, the front page of the Ultima Aura. Real Mallorca players looking a bit downcast. They lost 3-1 last night in Getafe. It doesn't look great. I need to check this. I don't think we're in relegation, but I think we're just about out of it, just slightly. Two more games to go. Everybody's winning in and around the relegation. It's very annoying. Do you know what I mean? Which means that Mallorca, if you don't win a game, you're all of a sudden back in the mire, as they say. They also picture there was a fire on the side of the motorway yesterday, which caused traffic to stop for around about 2 hours, it says here, which isn't great. Apparently, it was an accumulation of rubbish on the side of the road, which is not great either. You'd see some places where the rubbish has collected. And every now and again, you do see the council worker. Going out and picking up all the rubbish and put them into those sort of orangey bin liners, and you see them on the side of the road, don't you? I think that more of that needs to probably be done if that's the case, particularly obviously as we get into high season and fires can sort of start quite quickly. There you go, you're up to date with all the papers this morning. Let's say thanks to the Mallorca Daily Bulletin.
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2: She says, it's not you, it's me. 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

It's like in the song, remember? If you love somebody, set them free. 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And then she kisses me. And somewhere I hear a door slam. So I say, fine.

Jimmy Nail, of course, and ain't no doubt the time is 7:38. A very good morning to you. Good to have you with us. This is the Wave New Yorker Breakfast Show, weekdays at 7 till 10. Just a quick look back at that. The supermarket giant, which is Mercadona, who are opening up a warehouse. And it's going to create quite a lot of jobs, actually, to be perfectly honest, which is good. It's a 19.5 million investment in Palma, and it's going to feed quite a lot of feed quite a lot of people. Supermarket giant is starting construction on its first warehouse dedicated exclusively to online orders in Palma, which will join ones already in operation in Valencia, Barcelona, Madrid, Alicante and Seville. The Beehive, as the company internally refers to it, is an online-only warehouse which will be located in Palma at an investment of $19.5 million. More than 25 suppliers will participate in the construction, providing employment for 150 people during the construction phase. And when the warehouse is built, it will be 13,271 square metres in its plot. The team working at the Palma warehouse will consist of more than 200 people, including delivery drivers and online order pickers. Currently, the company already offers online shopping in Mallorca through its network of stores, where products are prepared for delivery in Palma, Calvi, Santanyi, Inca, Lucmajor, Sonsover and Santa Margalida, among other areas. The future warehouse is scheduled to open in 2027, will strengthen and optimise this service. So that's good news. Good news for jobs and particularly in the area as well. Money news. Market's still unsure of what's going on because of the Labour leadership. It's been running all week, this. Makes you wonder if anybody's actually running the country right now, doesn't it? Back in the UK, but let's see. And the exchange rates of the day. What are we looking at? Sterling against the euro today is 1.1549. That's 1.1549. And sterling against the US dollar is 1.3516. That's 1.3516. You're up to date with all the business news. Coming back after the break, let's see if we can find an upbeat story, shall we?

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7:51, Michael Bublé, haven't met you yet. 6:51 in the UK. Good morning, too. Good to have you with us. The Way Bianca Breakfast Show, weekday 7 till 10, here with the friends of Motor World. 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And children under 6 go free. Always good to book, though, before you go, to be honest, because it does get very, very busy. And we're just making sure that, as far as we know, on the weekend of the Radiothon, when we do the Radiothon on Friday the 5th and Saturday the 6th, I think they're going to do a breakfast buffet, especially for us. Well, not especially just for us, of course, which would be nice, to be honest, because it's very good. So, you know, people can come down and have a breakfast and then come and say hello to us so we can raise a lot more money. That's the idea of it, of course. You know, we want to raise as much money as we possibly can, and we'd love to see quite a lot of you there. So I'm going to check it with Motor World this weekend just to make sure that's all good. And they're also having a family day as well down at Motor World on the Saturday and the Sunday as well, actually. So hopefully there'll be a lot more people down there, which would be great. Don't forget, they've obviously got the bar restaurant there as well. If you haven't had a chance to go to Motor World, why not put that weekend aside, particularly the Friday or the Saturday when we're doing the Radiothon, and you come down and see us and help us raise as much money as we can for our charities. This story here took me, I thought this would be good. The Great British Biscuit Break is under threat, with half of the frazzled nation feeling guilty for taking time out of their way due to jam-packed work and family schedules. A whopping 46% of people feel guilty for just taking time out of their busy days because of their frantic schedules. 45% believe the biscuit break has become endangered. Three quarters, 77% of the 2,000 Brits quizzed think we should back biscuit breaks to encourage people to take spontaneous moments of connection throughout the day. A study by McVitie's, there you go, the biscuit people, of course, reveals that busy working days, 27%, constant to-do lists, 24%, and home-packed routines, and 18% are among the top daily expectations, contributing to this sense of guilt. The findings suggest that Britain has become a nation that struggles to switch off, with more than half of Brits claiming that they feel pressure to always be on, and the same number of people feel they're just too busy to stop at all. Whether it's kicking off your shoes, replying to emails, or staying on top of life's admin, half of the Brits feel that taking a moment to pause can feel indulgent or even unproductive. Shockingly, one in three even admit they apologise for taking a break. Really? Two-fifths say they deprioritise making plans with friends, while 39% of those polled said they need to shelve checking in with family due to demands of busy schedules and life admin. Now, come on, that's got to change, surely. More than half of Brits reveal that having daily breaks encourage better relationships with their family, which help them feel more connected to loved ones. A further third also felt closer to friends. So there you go. I would believe definitely in taking the breaks. And someone told me once, you're only here once, if that makes sense. Yeah. So make the most of it while you're here. And, you know, you've got to have a good working life and a good family life as well. Sort of have a, you know, a good happy medium between the two, I think, is very, very important indeed. There you go. We're going to head off to the news very shortly. Coming back after the break, we've got more weather with the friends at Munchique, and then out in the high seas with the friends at Amit. We'll have the showbiz news with the gang at PQ Academy. The World Cup song, if you want to vote off yesterday. Yesterday's song was Rick Mayall's Noble England. We need a song, you know, from another country. That's what we need, because we've had two England songs so far. So we need a song from another country. Now, it doesn't have to be just a song that was sort of dedicated to that country's football song, because obviously England have had a lot of football songs. But it can be, you know, either a singer from that country, or it could be a song that reminds you of that country, or a song about the country, whatever. Just get in touch, 676-112-120. The same number for your score and anthem, of course, as well, 676-112-120. And for all your birthdays, they're to come in the next hour too. So we've got lots to fit in. So let's play this to the break.

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1: In today's news, Health Secretary Wes Streeting is reportedly set to resign from the Cabinet today and launch a leadership challenge against Prime Minister Sir Keir Starmer. Multiple reports suggest senior Labour figures have been holding crisis talks after mounting pressure on the government following heavy election setbacks and deep divisions inside the party. Downing Street has so far refused to comment directly on the speculation, but Westminster is braced for what could become a full-scale Labour civil war before the end of the day. The political turmoil continues as the Electoral Commission and parliamentary watchdogs are reportedly examining a controversial £5 million donation linked to Reform UK leader Nigel Farage. Questions are being raised over the source and declaration of the funding, with opposition MPs calling for full transparency. Three women have been found dead after being pulled from the sea off the coast of Brighton. Emergency services were called to Brighton Beach following reports of people in difficulty in the water. Sussex police say investigations are continuing into the circumstances surrounding the tragedy, with formal identification work now underway. The King's speech is also dominating the headlines after King Charles unveiled the government's latest plans on housing, NHS reform, economic growth, and closer European cooperation. And finally, the NHS is preparing to roll out what's being described as a life-changing new treatment for children suffering from severe muscle-wasting conditions. Doctors say the breakthrough therapy could dramatically improve mobility and quality of life for hundreds of young patients across the UK. For Wave Mallorca, this is Harriet Gordon.
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0: And a very, very good morning to you. Good to have you with us. This is the Wavy Yoga Breakfast Show, weekday 7 till 10 with the friends of Motor World. Motor World do have a breakfast buffet coming up this coming Sunday between 10 and 2. 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A free entrance into Motor World. And you have a good old wander around as well. Time for us, though, to go outside and check out what our weather's doing today. We're here with our friends, of course, at Marchica.
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0: Highs of 23, lows of 15 today. Plentiful sunshine around, a winds northwesterly 15 to 25 kilometres an hour. And for your weekend, which begins tomorrow, Friday, it's a cloudy day on Friday, actually. Well, they predicted rain yesterday. It's still about a 25% chance of rain, but not so much as it was yesterday. Highs of 19, lows of 10. 19 and 11 is going to be partly cloudy on Saturday, and 21 and 13 are partly cloudy on Sunday. So pretty good for the weekend. Good luck to everybody that's taking part in the 6 points cycling challenge, of course. Unfortunately, I can't make it. But I'm going to see everybody tonight. They've got a bit of a meeting tonight, so I'll go down and say hello to everybody tonight. In the meantime, I'll say a big thanks once again to our friends at Marchica.
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0: On the survey prize with the friends at the Little Grill down in Port Owls. Morning to Dave and all the gang down there. 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What is it? 50% of us have one of these in the house, even though it stopped working. What is it? That's your question for today. 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Or WhatsApp it to 676-112-120. You never know. You might win that €50 voucher. You've got to be in it to win it, remember?

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1: Checking out the high seas today. Northwest of Mallorca, Dragon Air and a foreman towards the west at 3 to 5. Sea steady slight to smooth. Northeast of Mallorca, foreman Jordan Cat and a pair of west at 3 to 4. Occasionally at force 5. Sea steady smooth to slight. East of Mallorca, Cataparas, Salinas, and southwest at 3 to 5. Change to a northwesterly. Sea steady smooth to slight. And south of Mallorca, Salinas, Dragon Air is a southwest at 3 to 4. Change to a west at northwesterly, where sea steady smooth to slight. Let's move into Menorca today. We've got a westerly at 3 to 4. Occasionally at force 5. Westerly steady smooth to slight. Channel of Menorca is a westerly at 3 to 4. Occasionally at force 5. Sea steady smooth to slight. Cabrera has a southwest at force 4. Changing to a northwesterly. During the afternoon, sea state is smooth. Sorry, sea state is slight, becoming smooth. Channel of Mallorca is a southwest at 3 to 4. Change to a northerly. Westerly steady slight to smooth. Ibiza, southwest at 3 to 5. Change to a northerly, northeasterly during the course of the afternoon. Then a southeasterly, westeasterly slight to smooth. And Formentera has a southwesterly at 4 to 5. Change to a northeasterly at 3 to 4. Then in the afternoon, a southeasterly, sea steady slight to smooth. But there are no weather advisories. So thanks to our friends at Abbott.
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4: So in the chair yesterday was Mark Racine with Noble England, which was, of course, by Rick Mail. I'm not in there today because I bumped into someone for no reason whatsoever. Was in a market, recognised me. I don't know what happened. Well, what you do? He said, listen, the only team that's going to win the World Cup is Brazil. And I want you to play this, please. His name is Serginho. That's his name. Yeah, what a great name, huh? He must have got his name from this fella. Sergio Mendes, featured the Black Eyed Peas and Mashkenada. Great song.

0: So it's Mash Canada, it's Sergio Mendes, and featuring the Black Eyed Peas. Check it out. Bit of a Brazilian tune there for Serginho. Morning to you. Thanks for listening. Fantastic. You can vote it off tomorrow, though, if you want.
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0: Yeah, time for all the Showbiz News. The BBC has confirmed that Amandaland is returning for a third series. The Motherland spin-off has returned for a second series following the runaway success of its debut. Following Amanda, after her marriage collapse, it charted her move to... is that Soha or Soho? Soha, it says. Her label for South Harlesden, where she's bringing up her kids with the help of a fresh set of school gate pals, it says here. So let's see. I am none the wiser. But anyway, I'm sure many of you out there are. Ray is set to make her acting debut in a forthcoming film by Top Boy director Yann Demange. The South London singer has previously made a cameo as herself in the Netflix drama Black Rabbit, starring Jason Bateman and Jude Law, has now been cast in forthcoming crime movie Lineage, written by Endo Walsh, whose credits include Steve McQueen's movie Hunger, and based on a story by Demange. The film was developed by the pair over the last 2 years. Set in a modern-day London, the film follows Tariq, a father who's trying to rebuild his life after being imprisoned, before his brother draws him back to the criminal underworld. Good luck to Ray. And Adam Lambert has announced live shows in the UK, Europe and North America, celebrating the release of his new solo album called Adam. The singer announced his sixth record last week with the powerful single Eat You Alive. The album is set for release on July the 10th with his own label. Tickets go on general sale tomorrow. And July the 21st, he's in London in the Roundhouse. I'm going to check to see if he's over here in Spain once I play one of his songs. Thanks to the PQ Academy.
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1: In the chair yesterday, Tristan on his way to San Cayetano, but not there today. Morning to Sammy on our way to Belvair. Wanted this song.

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1: So if you want to vote that off tomorrow, that School Run Anthem song, 676-112-120 is our text and WhatsApp number. We just need to know who you are, of course, what school you're going to, and what song you want to hear, basically. That's all you need to do. And if you want us to really message you on your behalf, we can do that too, of course, no problem. Same applies to the World Cup song, of course, as well. And if you have any birthdays, then get in touch with us as well, which we normally do the birthdays around about this time. On Thursday, the 14th of May today, day 134 of the year, which means there are now 232 days until 2027. We're counting down to the World Cup. Now, I'm just trying to find my little World Cup countdown monitor. Where has it gone? Here it is. We're 28 days, 12 hours. Hang on a minute. 28 days, 12 hours. 16 minutes and 17 seconds precisely. There you go. Countdown to the World Cup. It's not long, is it? My word. Although we still haven't finished the new football season yet. It's very close. Very close indeed. So what happened on this day in history? Let me have a little look at my list here and see what I can find you. Edward Jenner administered the first smallpox vaccination on this day in 1796. Gail Borden applied for a patent for making condensed milk. Does that still exist? Was it Carnation that made condensed milk? That sort of red and white tin. Am I right in saying? I didn't really like a condensed milk. Not for me. The first game of rugby in New Zealand was played in Nelson between Nelson College and Nelson Rugby Football Club on this day in 1870. The children's charity, the NSPCC, was launched in London on this day in 1889. The modern Olympic Games were held in the United States of America for the very first time. St. Louis, Missouri, on this day in 1904. The Royal British Legion was founded by Earl Haig, even, on this day in 1921. Britain's Dad's Army, the Home Guard, was formed on this day in 1940, that was. The New English Bible was first published on this day in 1961. Sterling Moss won the 1961 Monaco Grand Prix on this day. What else have I got here? The first McDonald's restaurant in Deplanis, maybe? Illinois became the first museum of the fast food business. 1985, that was. What else? The world's largest Mexican burrito was created. It weighed 1,126 pounds on this day. 1991, I don't quite know where they did it, but anyway, there you go. A sale at Christie's in London, four superhero costumes worn by the group Kiss, sold for £20,000 on this day in 1993. Don't know. New Exeter City football chairman Yuri Geller said he wouldn't be using his paranormal powers to influence events on the pitch. 2002. He's still Ben Fawkes, though. What else? Anything else? Now we're struggling a bit, actually. Wikipedia confirmed that China had banned all versions of its site on this day in 2019. So, famous people that are celebrating a birthday today. Let's have a little look at our list, shall we? What have we got here? It's quite a lot here, actually. George Lucas. He's a bit of a legend. Star Wars creator, of course. Film director. 82 today, he is. Tim Roth, the English actor. Best known for his roles in Reservoir Dogs and Pulp Fiction. Also, The Incredible Hulk and Rob Roy as well. He got Best Supporting Actor Oscar nomination in as well. He's 65 today. What else here? A lot of musical variety along this list, which is good. Martine McCutcheon. Well, you could say maybe she had a soul, didn't she? Martine McCutcheon. Anyway, she's an actress. She was in EastEnders, of course. Was also in My Fair Lady. And with Hugh Grant in the movie Love Actually as well. 50, she's 50, is she? Kurt Gadger tells me the only good thing about condensed milk is that you can make toffee with it, can you? Is that true? There you go. That's a chef talking. Thank you. Very good. Anybody? anybody else I can mention. Mark Zuckerberg, the founder of Facebook, he's 42 today. And Apple Martin, the daughter of Chris Martin and Gwyneth Paltrow, is 22 today. If you know somebody celebrating a birthday, wants to give them a shout-out, more than happy to do it. We just need to know the person's name, of course. If you can give us that and you want us to read a message out on your behalf to wish them a happy birthday, we can do that for you. And play a song for them, of course, if you wish. So let's go back to on this day in 1983. And this band scored their first and only UK number one album. The title track from the album also spent 4 weeks at number one in the UK singles chart and reached number two in the US. So who was it? Well, it was this band. At least in person.

So it was on this day in 1983, Spandau Ballet scored their first and only UK number one album with True. The title track for the album spent 4 weeks at number one on the UK singles chart and reached number two in the US. Other singles from the album included, well, we're going to play a couple actually.

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1: Health Minister Monica Garcia says that the Spanish man being treated for hantavirus is in a good state of health and has improved little over the last 24 hours. The patient remains in isolation as a precaution, but officials have stressed that the hantavirus has not spread between people. Garcia says the case is being monitored closely and that coordination continues with regional health authorities. It's the first confirmed human case of hantavirus in Spain. In other news, Policía Nacional have arrested a man accused of defrauding elderly victims using the so-called hospital urgency scam. Investigators say he contacted older people claiming a relative had suffered a serious accident and urgently needed money to cover medical costs. Victims were pressured into handing over cash or valuables, believing they were helping family members. Police warn that similar scams are increasing and urge the public to verify any unexpected requests for money. And the Supreme Court's asked the European Parliament to lift the parliamentary immunity of Álvaro Pérez, the MEP and leader of the party Cercova de Flesta. The request relates to an investigation into the alleged harassment of two fellow MEPs. Judges say the measure is necessary to allow the case to proceed. Pérez denies any wrongdoing and has criticised the legal action. The European Parliament will now consider the request through its internal procedures. And for the latest local and national news, check out wavemallorca.com. That's the latest from the Wave Mallorca newsroom.
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2: Highs of 23, lows of 15 out there today. Winds are northwesterly, 15 to 25 kilometres an hour. Highs of 19, lows of 10 tomorrow. A bit of a cloudy day tomorrow, but a 24% chance of rain, they say. It doesn't look too bad. And the weekend, highs of 19, lows of 11 is going to be partly cloudy. And 21 and 13 in partly cloudy on Sunday. So looking okay. In the meantime, we'll say a big thanks once again to our friends at Marchica.
0: The latest weather forecast, right here on Wave Mallorca.
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2: On the survey prize with the friends of the Little Grill down in Puerto Portales, offering you the chance to win a 50 euro voucher to spend on their Monday night barbecues. They happen every Monday from 7 o'clock. So if you don't want to go into the kitchen and start cooking yourself, why not go yourself down there? Looks fantastic. Cheeseburgers, Cumberland sausages, tandoori chicken skewers, pork chops, wagyu and sirloin, Brazilian fillet, New Zealand lamb chops, lots of great sides as well. Ice cold drinks, and they've got TV screens all over the place, so you can watch lots of sporting activity as well. You need to get into the bin to win by getting a question correct during the course of the week and liking and sharing the post. 50% of us have one of these in our house, even though it's stopped working. What is it? 50% of us have one of these in our house, even though it's stopped working. What is it? And that's your question for today. If you think you might know the right answer, facebook.com/WaveMallorca. Follow and like that page. That keeps you in touch with everything that's happening here on the island and around the world, of course, as well. And you can text the WhatsApp at 2676 or 112 120. So we go back to what happened. We've done all this, what happened on this day of music history. We're on to birthdays. We've got a lot in our list today, to be honest with you.
3: I've got a tape I want to play.
2: So this one is David Byrne, born this day in 1952. My son likes this song, actually.

David Byrne on this day in 1952 with the Talking Heads. Well done to Hayley, she got it. Also to Mick, he got it as well. And Steve as well. Well done to you. Very kind, thank you. Now let's move on, shall we? To Steve Hogarth, who was born on this day. Steve Hogarth. This is a bit of a tune, actually.

So I went on to Hayley, also to Paul and Mick as well. When I found out that, what was it? What do we call it? Carnation milk, whatever it was. Condensed milk, that was it. That makes the toffee for banoffee pie. There you go, you see, every day's a school day. Thanks to a Kurt Gatcha, of course. And Hayley said that as well. Well done. Didn't know that at all. So we move on to this. As one of these was born on this day. Yeah, you remember these, don't you? They're going to take us to the break and come back with another one.

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11: Well, I sat back and thought about the things we used to do. It really meant a lot to me.

0: It was, of course, Milli Vanilli. The boys didn't sing, actually, on their songs. It's great, isn't it? I went under Kurt Gatcher. I went under Tone. All right, Tone. Going to do some work. Hayley. Also to Mick and to Paul as well. Blimey, there's a lot of you there. Well done.
1: Hello.
0: Hello. Now then, I'm playing this because somebody wrote this. Who was it?
1: I was wondering if after all these years you'd like to...
0: Gary Kirsten, born on this day in 1969, wrote this for Adele.

Gary Kirsten, American producer, songwriter, a multi-instrumentalist who's worked with Beck, Ben Harper, Kelly Clarkson, the Red Hot Chili Peppers. He's won Ivor Novello Awards for his work with Lily Allen. And he also co-wrote Adele's 2015 worldwide hit, Hello, this one, of course. Move on to Danny Wood, who was born this day in 1971. The song is from 1989, reached number one, actually, in the charts. Remember these?

Danny Wood from New Kids on the Block. Mick got that. Yeah, Mick. Mick Addy, that is, just in case. Yeah, he likes New Kids on the Block. This lady was born this day in 1973. The song is from 1992. Reached number 2 in both the US and the UK. Remember this?

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And she loves your smile. Thank you very much. You're very kind. Well done to Sarah. Morning, Sarah. How are you? Long time no see. So we move on to Sinead O'Carroll, born on this day. Remember this song?

0: could ever hurt me so. I need to know what I've done wrong and how long it's been going on.
1: So Sinead O'Carroll was of course from Bewitched, Blame It on the Weatherman. And one of these was born on this day in 1973.

Natalie Appleton of All Saints fame, born on this day. Never Ever was from 1998, reached number one in the UK, number four in the US. The group's debut album, All Saints, from 1997, went on to become the third best-selling girl group album of all time in the UK. So born this day in 1976, I did mention this lady earlier because she's more of an actress than a singer, I think. But she was born this day in 1976 and she had a 1999 UK number one single. With this song,

She was, of course, Martine McCutcheon, who was born on this day. That's just about it for today, everybody. Thank you. Thanks for listening. Take care. Don't tune off now. Joe's with you now between now and 1 o'clock this afternoon. Spencer's with you between 1 and 4. And Des is with you between 4 and 6. So lots of good reasons to stick with us through the course of the day. I'm back bright and early tomorrow between 7 and 10. Don't forget, tomorrow morning is the start of the 6-point cycling challenge. So we'll be having a couple of interviews with some of the people down there before they set off on their tour of Mallorca, going through Friday, Saturday, and into Sunday as well. So look forward to that tomorrow morning. I will leave you with a birthday, as this man was born on this day, along with the Rizzle Kicks. Ollie Mearns celebrates a birthday. Take care, everybody. Have a great day. See you tomorrow. Bye-bye.

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1: In today's news, Health Secretary Wes Streeting is reportedly set to resign from the Cabinet today and launch a leadership challenge against Prime Minister Sir Keir Starmer. Multiple reports suggest senior Labour figures have been holding crisis talks after mounting pressure on the government following heavy election setbacks and deep divisions inside the party. Downing Street has so far refused to comment directly on the speculation, but Westminster is braced for what could become a full-scale Labour civil war before the end of the day. The political turmoil continues as the Electoral Commission and parliamentary watchdogs are reportedly examining a controversial £5 million donation linked to Reform UK leader Nigel Farage. Questions are being raised over the source and declaration of the funding, with opposition MPs calling for full transparency. Three women have been found dead after being pulled from the sea off the coast of Brighton. Emergency services were called to Brighton Beach following reports of people in difficulty in the water. Sussex police say investigations are continuing into the circumstances surrounding the tragedy, with formal identification work now underway. The King's speech is also dominating the headlines after King Charles unveiled the government's latest plans on housing, NHS reform, economic growth, and closer European cooperation. And finally, the NHS is preparing to roll out what's being described as a life-changing new treatment for children suffering from severe muscle-wasting conditions. Doctors say the breakthrough therapy could dramatically improve mobility and quality of life for hundreds of young patients across the UK. For Wave Mallorca, this is Harriet Gordon.
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6: 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Yeah.

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It's the 14th of May. It is a Thursday today. 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Morning. We're nearly there. We're nearly at the weekend. Thanks to Richie for a great breakfast show. He'll be back with you tomorrow at 7 a.m. We came into the hour with Black Box Everybody, Everybody, the Benny Benassi remix. We're going to go with this one by Ella Henderson and Roger Sanchez.

It's 10:16 or 10:17 actually, just crossed over. Let's see what's happening in the show today. Well, weather's coming up next. It does look like it's going to be a nice day today. Keeping our fingers crossed that it continues through the weekend. We got What Bonkers National Day is our favourite today. Also two plays of our featured artist for this week, which is Wet Wet Wet. And I'm taking a very big breath just to say that Chas and Davis are not in the lead, as far as I'm aware. Not in the lead at the moment for next week's featured artist, but I will have a look shortly. We've also got a musical birthday on this day in music too. News of how you can win an amazing prize with our friends at The Little Grill. Also some local news coming up later on in the show. I'm also going to let you know what's on in English at the cinema, and some box set binge watches also later on in the show. But also today, hopefully, fingers crossed, we say it every week, but fingers crossed, we'll get Nikki from Ticket Travel on the phone around 11:15 today. I know she's a busy lady at the moment. She is one of the organisers for the Six Points charity race, which is starting tomorrow. So she is a super busy lady. So I'm really hoping that we can catch her on the phone at around 11:15 today, talking all things Six Points and a little bit of travel as well, of course. But I'm going to take you into the break now with this one by Bob Sinclair. It's Love Generation.

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0: latest weather forecast right here on Wave Mallorca.
1: It's a mostly sunny day here in Mallorca, 19 degrees at the moment. 22 will be the high today and lows of 14. Sunny conditions all day long with the sunset this evening at 5:29. That's 20:55. And moving across to Menorca, 18 degrees at the moment, but cloudy a little bit in Menorca. 20 degrees is the high, lows of 15 in Menorca today. Ibiza is 19 and mostly sunny today, highs of 20, lows of 18. Sunny conditions will continue all day long today. Lovely day over the islands. Moving to London, feels very cold in London with rainy conditions. 8 degrees at the moment, but does feel colder. Highs of 12 officially and lows of 7. Rainy conditions today starting around midday and carrying on through the afternoon. 60% chance of rain there in London. I know where I would rather be. That is your weather for today. 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
1: I want to dance by water beneath the Mexican sky. Drink some margaritas by swinging blue lights. 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Are you with me? Are you with me?

10:34, Lost Frequencies with Are You With Me. It's time to see what bonkers and national day we can find today. It is the 14th of May, 2026, and it's Online Romance Day today. Never tried it. Never tried any of the dating apps or anything like that. But I, as you know, on my little other gig that I do is a wedding planner. And a couple of weeks ago, I planned, well, I've been planning it for about a year and a half. But a couple of weeks ago, it was the wedding of a couple that met online, and they are super happy together. So yes, Online Romance Day, we like that one. It's a National Buttermilk Biscuit Day today, an American thing, I think. It's International Chihuahua Appreciation Day today. Oh, my little doggy Luna, the vet thinks is part Chihuahua, and she definitely acts a little bit like a Chihuahua as well. She's a bit of a mix though, our little doggy. We've got Ascension Day today as well. Stars and Stripes Forever Day today, obviously American. International Underground America Day today. It is Bond with Your Doggy Day today. Oh, that's nice, isn't it? National Travel Insurance Claims Day today. Oh, I don't know why that needs a day. Absolutely no idea. And World Orienteering Day today. Definitely not for me, that. I'm literally, the one of the worst things about me is knowing how to get anywhere. I've literally got no sense of direction whatsoever. My sat-nav is like my life in my car. I can go up a road one way and then come back down it on the other side and not actually realise I'm on the same road. So yes, orienteering, not for me. But my favourite one today, my favourite bonkers one today, let's say, is National Dance Like a Chicken Day today. Okay, let's take you into the break with Lord. I've never.

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0: 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Yeah.

0: Janet Jackson with Rhythm Nation. It's 13 minutes to 11 and it's featured artist time now. I just had a quick look. We've got Simply Red in the mix. We've got Desiree in the mix as well. We've also got Roxy Music / Brian Ferry. So it could be Brian Ferry or Roxy Music. And Chaz and Dave as well. That was Chaz and Dave. Yes, Chaz and Dave. But they are not in the lead at the moment. They were for a little while, and it's going to be the end of the show today that I'm going to announce the featured artist for next week, because I'm not here tomorrow. Yasmin is going to fill in for me. I am out and about with the Six Points crew being a support cast. So Yaz is going to take over for tomorrow. So I'm going to do the featured artist for today. Give her one less thing to do for tomorrow. Brian Ferry or Roxy Music is still in the lead at the moment. You've got till the end of the show today to get your nominations in. Online, you can do it on our Facebook page or Instagram, and of course you can message here to the studio too.
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0: It's Wet Wet Wet

It's 10:56, Elton John with Are You Ready For Love? Now, we're going to take you into the news break soon, but let's see what's happening in hour two. We've got a musical birthday coming up first, then we're going to have Nikki from Ticket Travel on the phone with us. Some local news, news of how you can win a prize with our friends at The Little Grill as well, and all of your favourite music. Taking us in there, it's Mabel.

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2: Health Minister Monica Garcia says that the Spanish man being treated for hantavirus is in a good state of health and has improved little over the last 24 hours. The patient remains in isolation as a precaution, but officials have stressed that the hantavirus has not spread between people. Garcia says the case is being monitored closely and that coordination continues with regional health authorities. It's the first confirmed human case of hantavirus in Spain. In other news, Policía Nacional have arrested a man accused of defrauding elderly victims using the so-called hospital urgency scam. Investigators say he contacted older people claiming a relative had suffered a serious accident and urgently needed money to cover medical costs. Victims were pressured into handing over cash or valuables, believing they were helping family members. Police warn that similar scams are increasing and urge the public to verify any unexpected requests for money. And the Supreme Court's asked the European Parliament to lift the parliamentary immunity of Alvaro Perez, the MEP and leader of the party Circova de Flesta. The request relates to an investigation into the alleged harassment of two fellow MEPs. Judges say the measure is necessary to allow the case to proceed. Perez denies any wrongdoing and has criticised the legal action. The European Parliament will now consider the request through its internal procedures. And for the latest local and national news, check out wavemallorca.com. That's the latest from the Wave Mallorca newsroom.
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0: It's a radio show, and her name is Joe, so we're calling it The Joe Show. Yeah.

What a way to come into the show, Luther Vandross and Janet Jackson. Coming into the second hour, it's 8 minutes past 11. It's the 14th of May. This is The Joe Show right through till 1 o'clock today. We're going to kick off the hour with our musical birthday, though, in 1996. Dutch DJ and record producer Martin Garrix was born today. He was ranked number one DJ in DJ Mag's top 100 DJs list for three consecutive years, 2016, 17 and 18. He scored the 2013 UK number one single with Anna, but I've gone with this one. It's a collab with Dua Lipa. Coming up next, it's Nikki from Ticket Travel.

0: 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Contact 971 67 67 67 for all your travel needs, from flights, holidays, and cruises. See it, feel it, love it.
1: Oh, well, I'm very happy to say we do have Nikki from Ticket Travel on the phone today. How are you, Nikki?
2: Oh, very good. Very good, Joe.
1: Very busy.
2: Long, long lists of riders and preparing for the big event, the big send-off tonight.
1: Yes, for sure. Yeah. I mean, we're talking 6 points, aren't we?
2: Yeah, we are. We're talking about the yes.
1: The thing is, we've got to explain what we're talking about.
2: Yeah.
1: So let us know what, first of all, what is the 6 points? What is it all about?
2: Well, I know Brian has been on the radio at various different times, you know, explaining it. So the 6 points was created 10 years ago. I think they had about four or five riders. And it was a brainchild of Brian Visa, who decided he wanted to raise money for charity with the children in need in Calvia,
1: yeah,
2: the Asdeca group. So he decided to go around the island, and the 6 points were the north, south, east, west, highest and lowest.
1: Yeah.
2: And we've tried to maintain that along the way, along the 10 years. Sometimes it's not the furthest north or the furthest south, but it's always 6 points of interest or six points that we always include in the round trip of the island. So it's fabulous. It's a 4-day event with two nights away and in hotels, one in the north of Poyensa, one in the east of Calamelor. And we move everybody. We move the riders, we move the support crew, we move the cases, we move the whole caboose around the island each day. So it's a lot of riding, between 6 and 8 hours riding a day. Then there's partying at night,
1: yes,
2: and lots of fun. So we're raising money all for a good cause. So we kick off tonight, Joe, and I understand that you are going to be in one of the support cars.
1: I am. Well, originally, obviously, I wanted to just keep a little eye on our Richie because he had volunteered to be one of the cyclists. And, you know, I was a little concerned, I have to say. It would be like me trying to just jump on a bike and do 6 points of Mallorca.
2: It's a long way.
1: So I said, you know what, I'd love to be able to volunteer and be a support car. One reason, obviously, because I wanted to help, and two, because I wanted to keep my eye on Richie. But unfortunately, as we know, Richie is no longer doing it because he did have a little accident on his bike a couple of weeks ago. So he's still recovering from that. But he's still sort of going to come tonight and say hi to everybody and all of that at the beginning.
2: Very much part of the event. You know, Wave Mallorca are one of the sponsors, so it's lovely to have you on board and to see. You know, I was one of the first sponsors, and I did the typical thing, Joe. Somebody walked in the office and said, "Do you want to be on a jersey?" And it's €100, and I said yes and sort of shooed them out the door. And it wasn't until the event finished and I was invited to the sponsors' dinner that I saw these amazing charities that they support, and they asked me, "Would you like to get more involved?" And then obviously as it grew to a massive juggernaut it is, they then asked Ticket to organise all the hotels and all the logistics and et cetera, et cetera. So very, very much involved. It's all a voluntary position. We have on the committee that give up hours and hours of their personal time. But when you see these riders come in at the end and all of the children there, clapping and the dogs barking from SOS Animal and the
1: it's
2: young
1: fabulous.
2: Warriors
1: it
2: from
1: is
2: Shambhala,
1: fabulous. Yeah, yeah.
2: There's not a dry eye,
1: no,
2: I can tell you. There's not a dry eye.
1: No.
2: So it's our 10th year.
1: Yes, I know,
2: so
1: 10 whole years.
2: It's a big bash. It's a family feel. We've got a little bit of a party and dancing everywhere we go, and we're finishing off with a fabulous band at the end, and our lovely Des doing DJing. So we're all looking forward to it. It's such hard work, but it's amazing.
1: Yeah, it's here now, and I think, you know, all of the hard work that yourself and all of the committee have put in has been fantastic. I mean, I only literally got involved a few months ago, and just seeing the organisation that has gone into it, being, you know, sent all of the information and seeing everything that you've all done, you've absolutely smashed it, all of you. You've done such a good job, And I really like how super, super organized everything is. Like, literally everybody knows what they're doing, where they're going, and what time they've got to be there. Like, it literally, there's no sort of vague areas at all. You have all been absolutely brilliant at the organization. Oh, so
2: it takes a year to organize. Yeah. It takes a year. Slowly, you know, they start with all of the donors and the sponsors and setting up and the event. And the newest addition is the amazing webpage.
1: Yes.
2: And there's a donor button on it, so people can press and donate money. So if anyone's listening out there, please.
1: Absolutely. Yeah.
2: Joe's a support car, and it'd be nice to get a little sponsorship for Joe.
1: Yes. For sure.
2: And the money we're raising is phenomenal, and it's phenomenal, and every penny goes to the charity. We all work for free, and every penny goes to the charity, which is what I love. So it's a worthy cause. So we're fingers crossed that the weather seems to be. It didn't look great, did it?
1: Yeah.
2: But it's looking a little bit better, and the sun is shining today. And a few riders have already they've been arriving since Tuesday. So. They're out and about.
1: Yeah, I know. I was on one of the groups. I'm on one of the groups for the people that we're looking after, the group that we're looking after. And they were like, oh, you know, should we just go for a short 50-kilometre ride today? And I was like, I what? 50 kilometres. I was like, oh my gosh, honestly.
2: And then they go and have a beer, and they stop, and then they get on the bike again. I just don't know how they do it.
1: No, I don't know either.
2: But they love it, and it's out of Adrian and up. It's all climbing, you know. Yes. But it's all downhill on the way home when they go back. Yes, and we've got some of them in the lovely Reverence Life Hotel, because their Reverence are one of the main sponsors of the event.
1: Yeah.
2: So they the ones that are coming from overseas have the first night in Santa Ponsa. They're already there last night. Some arrived, and quite a few are arriving today. So staying the night in the Reverence. So yes, it's all very exciting.
1: It is. I'm very much looking forward to meeting everybody tonight. I've met a few of the ladies that are the support cars, which has been great, and that they've been super supportive. I was chatting with Helen yesterday. She is a dual support car with myself and my friends. So very much looking forward to seeing everybody this evening.
2: Yes, we hear that there's a rivalry cake competition going along.
1: Hey, listen, my mother-in-law is the best cake maker. She has baked up a storm yesterday, I'm telling you. Everybody will be crammed in round our car, I think,
2: I was laughing with Helen, because the first year I did it, everything was very serious. All the support cars had the energy bars and the bananas and the water. And I had bananas. I thought about that.
1: Yeah.
2: But I got all these Haribos, you know, they're like a sugar rush, aren't they?
1: Yeah.
2: So my boot of my car was mobbed.
1: Yes, I can imagine.
2: I said that to Helen, so I think she bought all of the Haribo packets out of Sidon. So whoever's on your group is going to have a nice lot of Haribo sweets.
1: We are definitely doing well between myself and Helen and the crew. So brilliant. Okay, listen, we're super excited to see you all tonight. And we are going to be away for the whole weekend. We get back on Sunday, actually, don't we? So Sunday evening, Port Adriano.
2: Yes, the wrap-up party, the big gala wrap-up party Sunday night down in Port Adriano. So
1: brilliant. So if anybody
2: everyone gets safe and everyone keeps safe, but it's such a well-organised event. And the safety, obviously, is paramount. So
1: I really like the way everybody's super upbeat. You know, everybody's really upbeat about it and excited about it, which is really great, because, you know, the event is sort of had 10 years. And it's come down to the 10-year anniversary, and I think everybody just really wants to get out there and raise some money, don't they? So
2: let
1: us know what the website address is, if you've got it there in front of you, just so if anybody does want to donate, you can go onto the website and
2: they can just
1: click on
2: Google 6-point cycling challenges and it comes up straight away.
1: Perfect. And Nikki, super travel agent, organising all of the hotels and all of the transport as well, so I think you'll have to take a big deep breath after all this is finished.
2: I'm just going to go to bed for 2 days because I'm the last one up and the last one to bed and the first one up.
1: For sure.
2: And I always get a dance in there in the evening. Oh, so there we go.
1: Well, listen, we will rehash it all again next Thursday when you're back on the show and let everybody know exactly what happened. You take care and I'll see you tonight.
2: Absolutely. See you tonight,
1: Joe. See you tonight, Nikki. Take it. Bye-bye.
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1: Thanks to Nikki from Ticket Travel for taking some time out of her day today to have a little chat. We didn't chat much travel, but she is one of the main organisers behind the scenes of the 6 points. So, yes, very, very happy to have a little chat with her about it. And don't forget, just Google 6 points Challenge Mallorca if you would like to donate. All of the information about who they are sponsoring, who sponsors, and also who their charities are up on that website as well. So you can read all about them there. And, we'd be very grateful if you could... go on there and just even if you put in, you know, a little fiver, a little coffee that you would spend for a coffee, it does mean the world to all of the deserving charities. So I'm going to take you into the break with Keane. To all of the deserving charities. So I'm going to take you into the break with Keane.

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go west with We Close Our Eyes. It's 11:33. Let's do some local news. With our friends at the Mallorca Daily Bulletin, abandoned Palmer Velodrome is to become a sprawling new green space. Palmer City Council has approved the initial plans for the long-awaited El Tirador Urban Park project, paving the way for restoration of the historic velodrome and surrounding grounds. The scheme, backed by a £3.6 million investment, was approved by the council's governing board on Wednesday this week, with final approval expected before the end of the year and construction to begin in early 2027. The redevelopment will transform the former site, closed and abandoned since 1973, to a large public urban forest, while preserving key heritage elements including historic template building and a cycling track, both protected as cultural assets. Mercedes Celeste, spokesman for Palmer City Council, described the project as one of the city's most significant urban regeneration initiatives. She said the plans would deliver environmental, social and urban benefits by recovering a neglected site and opening it to residents in a new green space. The project aims to extend Palmer's existing green corridor by linking Park de la Riera and Paseo Mallorca and improving connections between surrounding neighbourhoods. Plans to include new pedestrian access routes, landscape walkways, recreational areas and two footbridges connecting the park with the nearby park itself. The 22,300 square metre site will include almost 12,000 square metres of green space, accounting for more than half of the total area. Alongside the restored velodrome, the park will feature a central public square, leisure and sports facilities, children's play areas and a large naturalised woodland designed to boost biodiversity and strengthen Palmer's wider green infrastructure. I think that's really, really good news. Carrying on, supermarket giants plans massive online expansion here in Mallorca. Supermarket giant Mercadona has started construction of its first warehouse dedicated exclusively to online orders in Palma, which will join the ones already in operation in Valencia, Barcelona, Madrid, Alicante and Seville. This Colmena, or Beehive as they call it, will be located in Palma and involves an investment of 19.5 million euros. More than 25 suppliers will participate in the construction, providing employment for 150 people during the construction phase. The warehouse, a 14,346 square metre facility, will be built on a 13,271 square metre plot. The team working at the Palmer warehouse will consist of more than 200 people, including delivery drivers, online order pickers. Currently, the company already offers online shopping in Mallorca through its network of stores, where products are prepared for delivery. In Palma, Calvia, Santanyi, Inca, Look Mayor and Son Severa, the new online shopping platform aims to enhance the experience of customers by launching a new shopping website and a mobile app too, alongside significant organisational and process changes designed to optimise the way orders are prepared and delivered. I actually get Mercadona delivered, and they've just changed their website. It was a very old website before, and they've just changed it. It's a super website now, and yes, they come every single week to my house. Yeah, easier for me to do it that way than to actually go, because I do spend more if I go, because I'm like, oh, let's get that. Oh, that's new. So yeah, if I order it online, I don't spend that much money. Anyway, that is your news for today. We're going to go with Joel Corry.

It's Joel Corey featuring MNEK with Head and Heart. Now, we got a request. This is going out to Rachel. Rachel at the moment is in Andratch listening in. She wanted this one by Juliet Roberts. I haven't played this in a while. Good tune, Rachel. Shouts as well going out to Alberto. He's listening in. He says he's learning English with me today. I feel very sorry for you if you're learning English from me, Alberto.

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8: It's a radio show and her name is Joe, so we're calling it The Joe Show. Yeah.

Going out to Ryder. She's messaging. She's super happy that Roxy Music are in the lead for next week's Featured Artist of the Week. She wasn't very happy when Chaz and Dave were as the same as me, actually. I don't think I would have liked to have been playing Chaz and Dave all week. But there we go. It is what it is. Not down to me. It's definitely down to you. She asked for that one. It was the Bay City Rollers. You make me believe in magic. So let me tell you how you can win an amazing prize with our friends at the Little Grill in Port Arlesnoo. So if you're in the southwest of the island, going down towards the port, they are just on the left-hand side as you go get to the top of the hill in Port au Portals. And they're offering you the chance to win a €50 voucher to spend on their Monday night barbecue. Now, this Monday night barbecue sounds amazing. It starts at 7. They fire up the charcoal and they serve New Zealand lamb chops, Brazilian fillet, tandoori chicken skewers, Cumberland sausages and much more as well, along with their favourite sides, ice cold drinks and that lovely barbecue kind of atmosphere that you like down there as well. They're open 6 days a week. They're closed on Tuesdays and they have all sorts of things going on during the week, along with all of the sports from around the world. So if you want to get in the bin to win and get your €50 voucher to spend at the Monday night barbecue, all you've got to do is get a question correct this week. Now, you've got today's and tomorrow's question. That's it. And if you get them, one of them correctly, you'll get in the bin to win tomorrow morning. It's Thursday, isn't it? I keep forgetting what day it is. Tomorrow morning. So let's say what the question is today. 50% of us have one of these in the house, even though it has stopped working. What? 50% of us have one of these in the house, even though it has stopped working. What is it? Now, if you think you know the answer, jump on the socials, put your answer down and like and share the post as well, please, up on our socials. And if you're correct, you'll be in the bin to win tomorrow morning. So good luck with that. Let's see who gets it right this week. We've had quite a few answers in, so there'll be lots in the bin tomorrow. All right, this is Kim Mazzell and Robert Howard. Afternoon, or morning even still, to Stu, not to Stu, to Rich. I'm going to get your request on very, very shortly. He's been listening in this morning.

Kim Mazel and Robert Howard there with Wait. Now, I'm going to take you into the news break with a request from Rich. All he said was, Joe, can you play my favourite tune? So I hope I've got it right, Rich, for you. Let's see what we've got in hour three. Well, on this day in music, we're going to see what's on in English at the cinema. We're going to give you some recommendations of binge watchers, another play of the featured artist for this week. And of course, at the end of the hour, I'm going to reveal who is next week's featured artist. So you haven't got very long to get your nominations in up on the socials. Or of course, you can message 676 112 120. Roxy Music are in the lead at the moment. If you want to change it, you know what to do. It's The Killers and Mr. Brightside.

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3: In today's news, Health Secretary Wes Streeting is reportedly set to resign from the Cabinet today and launch a leadership challenge against Prime Minister Sir Keir Starmer. Multiple reports suggest senior Labour figures have been holding crisis talks after mounting pressure on the government following heavy election setbacks and deep divisions inside the party. Downing Street has so far refused to comment directly on the speculation, but Westminster is braced for what could become a full-scale Labour civil war before the end of the day. The political turmoil continues as the Electoral Commission and parliamentary watchdogs are reportedly examining a controversial £5 million donation linked to Reform UK leader Nigel Farage. Questions are being raised over the source and declaration of the funding, with opposition MPs calling for full transparency. Three women have been found dead after being pulled from the sea off the coast of Brighton. Emergency services were called to Brighton Beach following reports of people in difficulty in the water. Sussex police say investigations are continuing into the circumstances surrounding the tragedy, with formal identification work now underway. The King's speech is also dominating the headlines after King Charles unveiled the government's latest plans on housing, NHS reform, economic growth, and closer European cooperation. And finally, the NHS is preparing to roll out what's being described as a life-changing new treatment for children suffering from severe muscle-wasting conditions. Doctors say the breakthrough therapy could dramatically improve mobility and quality of life for hundreds of young patients across the UK. For Wave Mallorca, this is Harriet Gordon.
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0: It's a radio show and her name is Joe, so we're calling it The Joe Show. Yeah.

7 minutes past 12. It's the 14th of May. This is The Joe Show, right through till 1 o'clock today, here on Wave Mallorca. Coming up after me, it's Izzy with Hits and Pieces. Dez is in between 4 and 6 this afternoon with Drive Time. After 6 o'clock, 6 till 8, we have a listen again to Dishy Disco from a Saturday with Jimmy C. And a listen again also with Jason Fubar's Saturday Sessions from 8 until 10 today. So lots of reasons to keep it locked in here to Wave Mallorca. So we're going to kick off the hour with 2013, It Happened on This Day music. It was reported that Kiss planned to open over 100 restaurants in North America. The band, who had just opened the third branch of Rock and Brews in the greater Los Angeles area, said they wish to open 100 more in the next 5 years. The band planned to open new branches in LAX Airport in Los Angeles, Maui in Hawaii, Kansas City in Missouri over the coming year. I wonder if they did. Whoa!

It's Leo with a Rapture. It's 12:15. Now, let me tell you what's on at the moment in the movies here in Mallorca in English. Well, Super Mario Galaxy, the movie, is still on. It's been on for about a month now, that one. It's a pretty popular film. It is an animated movie, obviously. It's still on at Festival Park and in Ocine in Portopee. Of course, the movie of the moment is Michael, the biopic of Michael Jackson, stars Nia Long, Colman Domingo, Jafar Jackson, Laura Harrier, and Miles Teller. Michael is a big screen portrait of the life and legacy of one of the most influential artists the world has ever known. The film shows us Michael Jackson's journey beyond music, from the discovery of his extraordinary talent as the leader of the Jackson 5 to becoming a visionary star whose creative ambition fueled an unrelenting drive to become the greatest icon in entertainment history. That is on in Rivoli in Palma. It's on in Ocine Portopee and in Festival Park as well. Still on at the movies is The Devil Wears Prada 2, stars Stanley Tucci, Meryl Streep and Hathaway and Emily Blunt. 20 years after embodying the iconic characters of Miranda, Andy, Emily and Nigel, they are back to set trends on the streets of New York in the stylish offices of The Runway magazine, the highly anticipated sequel to the 2006 phenomenon that defined a generation. That is on in Ocine Portopee, Rivoli in Palma and also Festival Park. Also continuing in Festival Park is the show Hit Me Hard and Soft Tour, 3D Tour, directed by James Cameron. It was filmed during Billie Eilish's World Sold Out Tour. It's live in 3D, delivers an innovative big screen concert experience from one of the most celebrated and successful artists of her generation. So that's on in Festival Park. Now, brand new in the cinemas here in Mallorca, in Ocine Portopee and in Festival Park, it's The Sheep Detectives. It stars Hugh Jackman, Nicholas Braun, Emma Thompson and Molly Gordon. Every night, a shepherd reads aloud a mysterious murder, pretending his sheep can understand. When they find him dead, the sheep immediately realise it was murder and they think they know how to solve it. Sounds like a fun film. That's on in Ocine Portopee and in Festival Park. So there you go. Check with your cinemas, please, if the movies are still on over the weekend and, of course, the timings as well, because they can change. They're your listings for the week. Hosier has taken us into the break.

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It's 27 minutes past 12. That was Live and Joy with Don't Stop Moving. And it's time for me to give you some recommendations of box set binge watches. Now, they are recommending on Netflix Midnight Mass stars Hamish Linklater and Zach Guilford. A remote island community experiences strange miracles after the arrival of a mysterious priest. But what follows becomes increasingly dark and unsettling. That's normal, isn't it? You all think it's lovely and then it's not. Also on Netflix is Mindhunter, stars Jonathan Groff and Holt McCallay. FBI agents begin interviewing serial killers in the late 1970s to understand criminal psychology, unknowingly shaping modern profiling techniques. Now, moving on to Prime Video, Sneaky Pete, they recommend. Giovanni Ribisi, Margot Martindale, they are the ones that appear in that. A con man assumes his cellmate's identity and gets trapped in an inside dangerous family-run business while trying to avoid criminals from his past. Also on Prime Video is Them, stars Deborah Iorindi and Ashley Thomas. A 1950s black family moves into a predominantly white neighbourhood in Los Angeles and is met with escalating psychological and supernatural terror. Moving on to Apple TV, if that's your favourite, Defending Jacob, they recommend, stars Chris Evans and Michelle Dockery. A small town assistant DA's life unravels when his teenage son is accused of murder, forcing a brutal question: nature, nurture, or denial. Also on Apple TV, For All Mankind,

Joel Kinnaman and Ren Schmidt. They appear in that. An alternate history of the space race where global competition in space exploration never ends, reshaping decades of political and personal conflict. Moving on to Disney Plus, we've got Dope Stick from them, stars Michael Keaton and Caitlin Dever, a powerful drama exposing how the opioid crisis spread across America, driven by corporate manipulation and systematic failure. Also as well, Murder at the End of the World on Disney Plus stars Emma Corrin and Clive Owen. A tech billionaire's remote retreat becomes the scene of a series of mysterious deaths, pulling a young detective into a dangerous psychological puzzle. Also as well on HBO and Max, if you've got that one, The Night Of stars Riz Ahmed and John Turturro, if I hope I've got that right. After a chaotic night out, a student is arrested for murder, triggering a slow-burning courtroom and prison drama exploring justice and survival. Also on HBO Max is Warrior. Andrew Koji, Olivia Cheng, they appear in that. Set during San Francisco's Tong Wars, the martial arts experts become embroiled in violent gang conflicts and a gritty action-heavy period drama. There you go. That is some recommendations for you for your favourite streaming platform. I'll give you a few more next week. This is Lady Gaga.

0: It's 12:38. We're going to do a featured artist taking us into the break now. I've just had a quick look. Roxy Music are still in the lead, so you've only got about 15 minutes to get your nominations in if you want to change that, because they are looking like they're going to be next week's featured artist of the week. But of course, this week we're playing...
1: The featured artist for this week is...
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0: It's a radio show and her name is Joe, so we're calling it The Joe Show. Yeah.

0: It's 11 minutes to one, and we have, that was a request actually for Alberto, my lovely photographer friend. I will see you at the weekend. Well, not this weekend, next weekend, won't I? Originally said, can I have Endless Love with Lionel Richie and Diana Ross? And I just said, do you think we can have something a little bit more upbeat then, please, Alberto? I'm like, you know, I should really put the request on that you want. But you know what? It's called The Joe Show, so no. So we chose one by Robbie Williams. Anyway, Izzy's here. She's taking over from me next. How are you doing?
1: I'm doing good. Thank you.
0: But this is your last show for a little bit, isn't it?
1: I'll be bouncing back in no time. I shall be back boogie-woogieing my little bottom off, no doubt, after I'm in good hands. Just, you know, it's been a lifetime of fantastic experiences, but my knees are saying, oi, sort me out. So, yeah, I wish I was getting a new knee, actually, but they said, no, you're far too young. So I took that as a compliment.
0: Yes, a compliment, for sure.
1: They're going to fix a ligament and clean up the meniscus.
0: Very good.
1: Yeah,
0: that's good. So you're a couple of weeks, yeah?
1: A couple of weeks,
0: you'll be back.
1: Yes, yeah.
0: Good. Back firing on all cylinders, as they say.
1: Absolutely. Got the radiothon coming up.
0: We definitely have.
1: And mind you, at least there's a fabulous sofa I can put my legs up on. I think I just want to come the radiothon.
0: I don't know if you've been to Motorwell, but they've got some fabulously comfy furniture in there, haven't they?
1: Looks so inviting.
0: It does. It definitely
1: leather.
0: Does.
1: Wonderful. Can't wait for that.
0: What have you got coming up today?
1: Right, I'm on myself. I'm on my own today. And didn't have a great night's sleep, not because I was worried. I don't know. I just didn't have a great night's sleep. So it might be more music today although I've got lots of content. So what have we got? We've got the survey prize, backwards, forwards quiz. I think it's quite tricky. I said to Spencer, tell me the answer. I'm the clue. So I might give a few clues out.
0: Okay.
1: I might, seeing how I feel. Am I still to play a bit of wet then?
0: Even though I'm changing it today only because Yaz is in tomorrow. So give her one less commitment to do. So I'm just changing it today. But until the end of the week, it's got to be wet.
1: But fascinating information. Yeah. I knew he had problems with alcohol. But I didn't know he was a heroin addict.
0: My word.
1: And you were talking about your box sets.
0: Yes.
1: Legends.
0: Oh, yes.
1: Legend. Yeah. I'm not normally a big box set sort of person, just because I think I'm a bit of a goldfish. I don't have the attention span. Only 6 episodes, everybody.
0: This is all right, isn't it? Yeah. Good binge watch.
1: Amazing actors.
0: Oh,
1: amazing.
0: We're going to have a look at that.
1: Yeah, definitely. Dish of the day. I've just gone for a chicken tikka masala for no other reason.
0: Oh, that's all right.
1: It's the best British dish, apparently. It's one of the most popular British dishes. And today, obviously, it's Mental Health Awareness Week.
0: Yeah.
1: And it also is TMS Therapy Awareness Day. So
0: okay.
1: I'm probably going, what the is that? So it's all connected with that.
0: Okay.
1: Lots of charity chit-chat, lots of people doing great things, including ourselves.
0: Mm-hmm.
1: So, that's about it. And, of course, puns.
0: I
1: know your dear Nick.
0: Yeah, he loves them. Absolutely loves them.
1: I kind of figure there's mums or dads or kids have just been picked up, so it's a little bit of light-hearted daftness.
0: It's good. It's good. I love it.
1: That's it.
0: All right, well, that's Izzy coming up next. I'm going to squeeze in a couple of tunes before I go. This is Lenny Kravitz.

12:56 is the end of my show today. Now, I'm not with you tomorrow. I am off, as you know, as a support car for the 6 Points Cycling Challenge for charity. And I will be there Friday, Saturday and Sunday as well. Back on Monday at 10 o'clock in the morning. The lovely Yasmin is taking over for Friday tomorrow. She'll be doing the Guest of the Year, and she's got some great music coming up as well tomorrow. So please listen in and be very kind to her. She does a very, very good job. So I've just got to now announce, because I'll leave this, I'll do this today instead of tomorrow, for next week's Featured Artist of the Week. Now, I was a little bit worried there for a bit that it was going to be Chaz and Dave, but it's not. It's actually Roxy Music. Have a great weekend. I will be back on your radio on Monday at 10 o'clock in the morning, and I will see you then. Take care. Don't tune off. Izzy's up next.

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2: Health Minister Monica Garcia says that the Spanish man being treated for hantavirus is in a good state of health and has improved little over the last 24 hours. The patient remains in isolation as a precaution, but officials have stressed that the hantavirus has not spread between people. Garcia says the case is being monitored closely and that coordination continues with regional health authorities. It's the first confirmed human case of hantavirus in Spain. In other news, Policía Nacional have arrested a man accused of defrauding elderly victims using the so-called hospital urgency scam. Investigators say he contacted older people claiming a relative had suffered a serious accident and urgently needed money to cover medical costs. Victims were pressured into handing over cash or valuables, believing they were helping family members. Police warn that similar scams are increasing and urge the public to verify any unexpected requests for money. And the Supreme Court's asked the European Parliament to lift parliamentary immunity of Álvaro Pérez, the MEP and leader of the party Cercova de Flesta. The request relates to an investigation into the alleged harassment of two fellow MEPs. Judges say the measure is necessary to allow the case to proceed. Pérez denies any wrongdoing and has criticised the legal action. The European Parliament will now consider the request through its internal procedures. And for the latest local and national news, check out wavemallorca.com. That's the latest from the Wave Mallorca newsroom.
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Welcome to Hits and Pieces with me, Izzy Newman, here on Thursday. Where's the week gone? Flying by. And that was, of course, the Lars. There she goes. Yes, I will be away for a couple of weeks, but I'll be back. And there's lots to fit in the show in the meantime. So what we've got coming up, survey prize, backwards forwards quiz, featured artist. We're still going to be playing that today's show, which is Wet, Wet, Wet. I've bit more of a bio about them, and dish of the day today. If you're not sure what to cook tonight, I thought I'd just go for something that apparently the nation of Britain top menu, that is what they like to eat on their menu list: chicken tikka masala. Who can go wrong with that? You can't. What's up doc feature today is TMS Therapy Awareness Day today. So I'm going to tell you all about that, especially as it's all connected with Mental Health Awareness Week. Charity Chit Chat, of course. And just for Nick, I've added a couple of extra puns. Yes, just for you, my friend. And Nick being the other half of Joe. So thank you to the Joe Show. I'm going to get settled in. I'll get a cup of tea, put the kettle on, and stick around. I'm here till four, but there's plenty more coming up after me as well. What with Des and his drive time. We're going to have the weather after this. This is Weezer, Island in the Sun.

0: That's Weezer. Island in the Sun, which is what we are. And that is why we're going to step outside and check out the weather for you here on the islands.
1: The latest weather forecast right here on Wave Mallorca.
0: Well, right now, sunny conditions are everywhere. We'll continue for the rest of the day. Wind gusts are up to 37 kilometres, highs of 22, lows of 14. Still a bit nippy if you get in the shade with that breeze, I have to say. But over to Menorca. Yeah, you thought I was going to do Ibiza, but I've gone to Menorca first. Highs of 20, lows of 15. Sunny conditions will continue for the rest of the day. Wind gusts there also a little bit breezy at 37 kilometres an hour. But looking sun all the way. And over to Ibiza. Hello to everybody in Ibiza. Hope you're well. Hope you're really well and enjoying the fact that you too have sunny conditions that will continue for the rest of the day. Not quite as breezy there, only 20 kilometres per hour, which is great. Let us spare a thought. Yes, our friends back in London. Windy conditions will continue for the rest of the day there. Wind gusts, 42 kilometres per hour. Highs of 11, oh, brutal. Lows of 8, oh, but it feels like 3. Oh, we're sending you some warmth over from here. That's not nice, is he? Don't laugh. Anyway, keep tuned in. We'll warm you up from far afield or wherever you're tuned into. Let me know. You can message me on 676 112 120. Let's have a little Van Morrison now. I was listening in to Richie's show and he's back on. He's got a residency. Good on him. Brown Eyed Girl.

And whatever happened to Tuesday and so slow? Going down the old man with a transistor radio. Standing in the sunlight laughing, hiding behind a rainbow's wall. Slipping and sliding all along the waterfall.

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what a beautiful song. Pass that on to Jo for her Tranquil Tuesday. No doubt with her knowledge, she knows all about it already, though. Guiding Light, Foy Vance, along with Elton John, Keith Urban, and Ed Sheeran. They were all huge.

0: fans. You'd think he was a country and western singer. He's from Northern Ireland. Northern Ireland, yeah, I know. You wouldn't know that. Although, in fairness, he did spend time in Oklahoma. So I think that essence of mid-Atlantic accent that comes through, or southern drawl, is very prominent in that. I like that. It's quite a spiritual one, I suppose, isn't it, really? It's all about getting grounded and being sensible about the rest of your life, more or less. Now then, and I also mentioned Van Morrison and his residency. Yeah, he's going to take place, his residency, at the new British Airways ARC venue at Olympia. He's doing the 23rd, 24th, 27th, 28th and 29th. I love this, though. It does say all shows are fully seated. He's 80, bless him. Good on you, Van. Good on you. Right, let's play another little track. This is New Radicals and You Get What You Give. And then we'll give you today's survey prize question, thanks to our friends from The Little Grill in Puerto Portales.
1: Make me feel mighty real. Make me feel mighty real. Make me feel mighty real. Make me feel mighty real. Make me feel mighty real.
0: Okay, I lied. It's supposed to come after. This is Adam Lamb, because they've got lamb chops on the menu in the barbecue. This is Adam Lambert and Cigala. You make me feel.

That's why I call it hits and pieces. A little bit eclectic. Thank you. That was Adam Lambert. And the reason I played that was supposed to be coming afterwards, because this survey prize is brought to you by our friends at the Little Grill in Puerto Portales. I was trying to find, I thought we had Joel Corry and his Head and Heart, which for me sounds like grab a hot dog. So I thought, well, that'd be a good one to follow this week's survey prize. But anyway, let's just get on with the question. So hello to all the gang down. I popped in there the other day, saw my lovely friend Ron. Hello to Ron. Hope you're well. Hope you're listening in. They're offering you a chance. So listen in, Ron, because you're a regular there. They are offering you a chance to win a €50 voucher to spend at their Monday night barbecue from 7 p.m. I mean, this is it. Dread the Monday blues. You've had a bit of a busy weekend, lovely, or working or enjoying yourself. Do you feel like cooking Monday? No. Then forget the kitchen. Head over to the Little Grill. They're firing up the charcoal and serving up premium selection of world-class flavours. Oh, yes. 7 o'clock kickoff. New Zealand lamb chops. See what I was doing there? Tender, succulent, and grilled to perfection. Oh, and lamb chops. Brazilian filet. The ultimate, I don't know why I say it like that. 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Anyway, marinated in authentic spices and yogurt for that perfect smoky kick. Cumberland sausages. Yes, who doesn't like a sausage? Thick, peppery and incredibly juicy. Mm-mm. The ultimate comfort classic. Yes, it is. Plus, much more. They'll have all your favourite sides, ice cold drinks, and the signature smoky atmosphere you love. It's such a wonderful place to get together with all your mates down there as well. The Little Grill is open 6 days a week, closed on Tuesdays, for great food, drinks and multiple TVs showing all the sports from around the world. Now, to be in the bin to win Friday, you need to get a question correct during the week. And if you could like and share the post, we'd be really grateful. Today's question. 50% of us have one of these in the house, even though it has stopped working. What? 50% of us have one of these in the house, even though it has stopped working. What? I wrote husbands. Notice he's not listening in, so because he is working, he's busy lad. Anyway, I'll have a quick look. Oh, loads of shares. Well done, everyone. Well done. You are so good. Mick says clock watch, says Nicola. Hi, Nicola. Lovely to see you the other day. Clem says clock watch torch. That's a good one, actually, because when you actually need one, you go to get it. Never works. But now I guess with phones, laptop charger. Stephanie, hi Stephanie. She says laptop mobile smoke alarm. Oh yeah, must check that actually. Electric toothbrush, DVD player. What's one of those? A lot of people probably say now. Hairdryer, Sarah Hodges says Hoover. MYG Yachting Portadriano says light bulbs. Interesting. Debbie Carmichael, remote control, clock, air freshener. Debbie, that's a great answer. Got tons of those, haven't you? Just in the drawers that never, or stuck in and you, yeah, landline phone. Very good answer. I like it, Debbie. What else have we got? Printer, says Janine. Oh, yes, good one. What else have we got that's different? Old remote, says Claire Murray. Lots of answers coming in. Oh, now, Michael, you've stolen my... He says, a wife. Michael, really? Really? Anything else that's new? That's about it. Val also has answered, as has Mandy. God, yeah, fantastic. Thank you for all those answers coming in. Keep them coming in. Cracking prize there. Have a nice treat on a Monday night. Enjoy a barbecue in Puerto Portales at the little Grill. Wonderful stuff. Now I'm going to play you New Radicals. You get what you give.

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0: The Go! Kongs versus cooking on three burners. As if I didn't know already. Great track, then. Welcome to Hits and Pieces. Well done, you've tuned into Wave Mallorca. You knew you wanted to do that, and welcome to all our new listeners. So we've got plenty of people that have come up to me, and Joe and Richie have randomly saying, can you play this? And I was like, oh, fantastic. So welcome to all of you. Now, this is something that we run through the week, which is the featured artist.
1: It's time for the featured artist of the week. What is your favourite song from this artist? Want to know more about them? Listen in. This week's featured artist is...
0: Yeah, just a little bit more info. The band, as we mentioned, sold more than 15 million records worldwide and spent over 500 weeks in the UK charts. In 1999, Marty Pello left the group to focus on his solo career and recovery from addiction problems. I had no idea he was a heroin addict. The band later reunited and continued touring with a new lineup. Since 2018, lead vocals have been handled by Kevin Sim, formerly of Liberty X and winner of The Voice UK. Wet Wet Wet remains especially popular in the UK for their romantic pop sound and are still a regular feature on the 80s and 90s playlist. But a few, let's have a little look. There was a little something more I wanted to tell you. The band's unusual name came from a phrase used in 1981 film The Great Rock and Roll Swindle, linked to the Sex Pistols manager Malcolm McLaren. At first, they reportedly thought the name was temporary. Before fame, the band members met while studying at Clydebank High School in Clydebank. Their debut album, Popped In Sold Out, went straight to number one in the UK in 1987, a rare achievement for a debut release at the time. Lead singer, as we mentioned, Marty Pello, originally wanted to pursue football before he's fully focused on music. Love Is All Around became so huge in 1994 that radio stations and listeners eventually complained about hearing it too often. Have I put that one in? Oh, no, I haven't. No, no. That was a long time ago. Marty Pello later joked he stopped the song from staying Christmas number one by asking fans not to buy it. He was definitely on drugs then, wasn't he? The band voluntarily withdrew Love Is All Around from sale after 15 weeks at number one because they were worried about overexposure. Well, I never. Golly. Wet were heavily influenced by soul and Motown acts rather than traditional rock bands. Artists like Stevie Wonder, Marvin Gaye shaped their sound. Marty Pello later became a successful musical theatre performer, starring productions such as Chicago and Blood Brothers. Guitarist Graham Duffin was often viewed by fans as unofficial fifth member before becoming full-time official member later on. The band formed at major charity events, including Live Aid, follow-up events and Children in Need specials during their peak years. Wet remained particularly popular in places like UK and Ireland and parts of Asia, where 90s soft pop still has strong following. I'm glad I said that correctly. One surprising fact is that despite their huge success, critics sometimes underestimated them because of their polished romantic image. But that's why I was so confused. I had no idea he had all those problems. A lot of them have obviously drinking problems, but to go to that such extreme. Anyway, but musicians often praised how tight and soulful the band actually were. And we're going for one of the top favourites, and this is Sweet Little Mystery. I like. And he certainly cleaned up his act. Good man.

Next week's featured artist has already been decided. Roxy Music. Wonderful stuff. We're going to go straight into the inspiration for Wet, Wet, Wet. Marvin Gaye. Heading us into the news. And then we'll come out with a bit of Stevie Wonder and Sir Duke. I'll be back.

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2: In today's news, Health Secretary Wes Streeting is reportedly set to resign from the Cabinet today and launch a leadership challenge against Prime Minister Sir Keir Starmer. Multiple reports suggest senior Labour figures have been holding crisis talks after mounting pressure on the government following heavy election setbacks and deep divisions inside the party. Downing Street has so far refused to comment directly on the speculation, but Westminster is braced for what could become a full-scale Labour civil war before the end of the day. The political turmoil continues as the Electoral Commission and parliamentary watchdogs are reportedly examining a controversial £5 million donation linked to Reform UK leader Nigel Farage. Questions are being raised over the source and declaration of the funding, with opposition MPs calling for full transparency. Three women have been found dead after being pulled from the sea off the coast of Brighton. Emergency services were called to Brighton Beach following reports of people in difficulty in the water. Sussex police say investigations are continuing into the circumstances surrounding the tragedy, with formal identification work now underway. The King's speech is also dominating the headlines after King Charles unveiled the government's latest plans on housing, NHS reform, economic growth, and closer European cooperation. And finally, the NHS is preparing to roll out what's being described as a life-changing new treatment for children suffering from severe muscle-wasting conditions. Doctors say the breakthrough therapy could dramatically improve mobility and quality of life for hundreds of young patients across the UK. For Wave Mallorca, this is Harriet Gordon.
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So Stevie Wonder. And that's the Duke. Along with Marvin Gaye, were the people that were influenced old Marty Pello and the whole of Wet Wet Wet. Hey, every day is school day here at Wave Mallorca. Yeah, love that track. Here we go now. It is time for this. So, it's the backwards forwards quiz, folks. My lovely friend Spencer, who has his show Monday, Wednesday and Friday between 1 and 4. And he will also be doing my show for the next couple of weeks. Takes a song, twizzles it round backwards. We got to work out what it is forwards for fun, just for fun. Here we go.

Well, I think that's really quite tricky. Hey? Or do you? Let me know. 676-112-120. I'm going to give you, because I know the answer, I'm going to give you a couple of clues. Just two. Swiss. And he's born in 1969. I'll leave it there. Has that got you thinking? Should we go for a bit of David Gray? Yeah. Babylon.

0: beautiful tones of David Gray and the lovely Babylon. Marvellous, marvellous. Now, I'll tell you what, let go of your heart. It reminds me about this time yesterday. Yes, this time yesterday, I had the fortune of finally, they were very good. I had a voucher that was for my birthday. Thanks to Wave Mallorca. Well, thanks to Joe. Let's be honest. Everything that gets done is really down to Joe. On the back, you know, I can't think of the word. Anyway, the admin side and all the organising is down to our lovely Joe. We're all busy, but she's the rock. Anyway, but it wasn't for this year's birthday. It was for last year's birthday. And I tried that. It was at Puntahanna, and I tried that lymphatic drainage massage that they did in the survey prize question. Wow. Yeah. I have to say, I do have to keep disappearing for a tinkle. Too much info, but that's what I know. You may have heard me mention that I'm not going to be here for the next couple of weeks, and I thought it was an effort to get the inflammation down, because that's what it's good, as I'm having my knee looked at tomorrow. Fantastic. So, yes. So I very much enjoyed it. Thank you to the girls there at Puntahanna. Just wanted to give them an extra little shout out. Now, here is something for you.
1: No idea what to cook and need some inspiration for dinner? Help is at hand, as it's time for Dish of the Day.
0: It is. And there's nothing worse than it. You like me, you tend to cook. You've got like a little two-week menu. Oh, we had that. When we last have salmon or whatever, you know, chicken or whatever. And so, what, inspiration, here it is. I've just picked it out of the blue. Chicken tikka masala. And it's from scratch. It's a rich, creamy, and mildly spiced classic. This serves about four people. Do not panic. For anyone that's tuned in, it's like, what on earth is she doing a menu for on the radio? Facebook page, see a great picture, all the ingredients and the instructions. You need 700 grams boneless chicken, thighs or breasts, cut into chunks, 150 grams plain yogurt, stop it, 3 garlic cloves minced, 1 tablespoon of grated ginger, 1 teaspoon of salt, 1 teaspoon of paprika, 1 teaspoon of ground cumin, love cumin, teaspoon of garam masala, or garam masala, I should say, 1/2 teaspoon of turmeric, a juice of 1/2 lemon, fabulous. Now, for the sauce, 2 tablespoons of oil or ghee, or 1 large onion, move on, finely chopped, 3 garlic cloves, minced, 1 tablespoon of grated ginger, 1 teaspoon of ground cumin, 1 teaspoon of coriander. That's it. That's the Indian food, isn't it? It's a lot of wonderful spices. 1 teaspoon of garam masala, 1 teaspoon of paprika, 1/2 teaspoon of turmeric, 1/4 to 1/2 of chili powder, I guess depending on how hot you want it, 2 tablespoons of tomato puree, 400 chopped tomatoes, 200 milliliters of cream, sugar, just a teaspoon, salt, pepper, fresh coriander for finish. It does make a difference, doesn't it? Those fresh herbs, not quite the same as the dried ones. So you marinate the chicken in a bowl. You mix the yogurt, garlic, ginger, spices, lemon juice and salt. Add the chicken and coat well, cover and refrigerate for about an hour, ideally overnight, to be honest with you, because it really takes all the juices in. Cook the chicken, thread onto skewers or spread on a baking tray. Cook it, baste it under a hot grill or in a very hot oven for about 12 to 15 minutes until it's slightly charred and cooked through. You can actually just do it in the pan, but I think it can be a bit soggy, can't it? Or then overcooked. So make the sauce, you heat the oil or ghee in a large pan. Cook the onion gently for about 8 to 10 minutes until soft and golden. Add the garlic and ginger and cook for a minute. 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Cook for another minute to release the flavours. Add chopped tomatoes. Simmer for about 10 to 15 minutes until it's, you know, nicely thickened. And then stir in the cream and the sugar and cooked chicken and simmer for about 5 to 10 minutes so the flavours all combine. Taste to adjust seasoning if you need it, and you can just serve it with rice, naan, papadopadopadums, mango chutney and fresh coriander. coriander. Oh, how posh. For more authentic smoky flavour, lightly char the chicken pieces before adding them to the sauce. So chicken tikka masala is believed to have been popularised in the UK, inspired by South Asian cooking traditions, and remains one of the world's favourite curry dishes. So if you've never given it a go and you want to have a little try, go to our Facebook page. You will see everything on there for you. It comes up about 4:15. So I should maybe change that. Anyway, there we go. And now I'm going to play you. I thought, all right, what do I play after that? I came up with this. Wait for it. I love a shout out to Floristeria from Violetta Claire. She always says, you love a theme. So this is Toy Soldier by Ma Tika. Come on, Ma. There she is. There she is.

A little bit of a rockier tune there for you, Stereophonics and A Thousand Trees, going out to the makers of IKEA. No, I hope you're doing well. What time are we now? 28 minutes past three. Not long before I shall be leaving you in the capable hands of the one and only Des Mitchell, who will be here for his drive time. But now we're going to focus a little bit on you lot that are busy out there helping lots of people. Wonderful. Community really came together recently in helping the wonderful Rich and Leanne with some extra physio lessons. You guys were amazing. A massive shout out to Malcav, I believe, that was the gentleman who was emceeing the quiz, but absolutely brilliant. He is overwhelmed, absolutely overwhelmed. So thank you for everybody that turned up. I sent a little video and he said, 3/4 of the people I don't know, but I know Leanne will know every single one's name, everyone's name. So brilliant. Well done, you lot. Fantastic. But there's more of you doing fantastic things. Azdeka, for example, they are putting on their show. They've got one more opportunity to watch it in the Casal de Peguera for their Shrek 2 show. And that's all the young adults from the Azdeka Association, different abilities, difficulties with their abilities, that get on stage and have so much fun. It's a brilliant show, wonderful costumes, lots of music, and they just are heartwarming. It's truly heartwarming. So if you can get yourself down there, 6 o'clock, I think the actual show starts at 6:30, but for parking purposes, get yourself there early. Anglican Church have got their 60th birthday lunch, which is on the 23rd. And you can go to their website. That's www.anglicanchurch. Actually, it's St. Philip and St. James Church in Palmer. Have a Google, you'll find it, and contact Nita if you'd like a ticket for that. Angela McGrath will be holding her summer fair on the 30th of May over in Callanova. That's the Callanova Cancer Care charity shop that are putting on the fair, which is down on the port level. 609-848-622 if you would like to get involved, whether you're an entertainer.

0: container, or you want to have a stall to sell your homemade wares, or you want to make some cakes and sell them, get yourself it. It'd be a lovely afternoon. I do know that some of the entertainers, I think Leapy's turning up, and I think Paul Whitelaw will be there, Ian Ramos, amongst others. So that's fantastic. And also, the Cancer Support are having a meetup actually the day before at the Appus Cafe. That's at 10:30. Appus Cafe is, well, it's the in Fronda, what was the old Maggots and Vaird. So the delicious coffee, actually, I have to tell you. And lastly, a big shout out to, well, not quite lastly, second, penultimately, massive shout out to all the cyclists that are going on the 6 points challenge. It is definitely a challenge. Our Richie was due to join them, but unfortunately after a fall he's unable to, but Jo will be there representing Wave Mallorca. She's going to be one of the support car drivers, and Nikki from Ticket, again, what Jo is to the radio, Nikki Ticket is to 6 points. She puts everything together, and obviously with the help of Brian Weiser, and Brian Weiser gets the help of Nikki, I should say. So they do a fantastic get together. I believe there's about 80 riders from literally coming from a handful. So fantastic. We will be supporting them as well in the Radiothon. Now, Richie has tickets available to buy or to sell, so please get involved. We are raising funds, as mentioned, for 6 points, and under that umbrella is Shambhala, SOS Animal, and they'll be bringing, I think, a four-legged friend along. Little furry creatures will be joining them on the final day on the Sunday. And also Azdeka, which we've mentioned already. And for the Radiothon, we are raising funds for Save the Med, Sonnespasses, Yachting Gives Back, and Great Ormond Street as well. In the raffle, we're return flights from the UK. There are, thanks to Jet2, you've got a Palmer City helicopter tour for three people, thanks to the Helicopter Centre, and lots more. Gareth, our lovely listener, he's donating 8 hours of labour for free, and he's sponsoring an hour of the Radiothon. So it's 36 hours, if you've not heard about it. It is 36 hours that we will be, I use the term royally, Richie, will be broadcasting from Motorworld this year, which will be fantastic. Lots of wonderful facilities. They are putting on a special buffet on the Saturday. They normally do the brunch buffet on the Sunday, but they're going to do it on the Saturday as well. And I think there's another event that they'll be doing on the Friday night. You can't go wrong. The food is fabulous. I can vouch for that. And we still have a few hours. So if you want to get involved, do get in contact with us. You can either message here 676 112 120, just like Gareth did, and he has booked his hour. You then come in and talk about your brand, your business, or yourself. If it falls, because the moment we have from 11 o'clock at night through till 6 a.m. in the morning, I feel is available. But at your convenience, come and talk to us in the studio, either myself, Joe, or Richie, and we would love you to get involved. €100, and it's all proceeds, all of the monies will be going towards those charities we've mentioned. We're definitely spreading the love, because there's a lot of great people doing great things, but there are a lot of people that need your help. So we appreciate it. All right then. But yeah, one last good luck to all the cyclists. I chose this. Little bit of tongue in cheek. Yes, good luck to all the cyclists on the 6 points. This is naughty.
1: Love is a burning thing.
0: I'll be back. I'll be back with more puns after this.
1: A fiery ring. Bound by wild desire. I fell into a ring of fire.

0: Yes, of course. Going out and thinking of all the cyclists, but also all the volunteers. There's a huge armada of people that help. And foolish me. How could I forget the after party?
1: And it burns, burns.
0: Once they return to Port Adriano, our one and only Des Mitchell will be on hand to entertain you. And the guys from Azdeka turn up as well. I'm very sad to miss it this year, but it will be fantastic. Let's hope the weather is kind as well, but stay safe on the roads, all of you. Now then, I am going to play a little bit of Lenny. Lenny's coming your way. Leading up to the final break. Try and squeeze in the backwards forwards quiz again. Before I say, and take a little break until I heal, which won't be too long.

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Well, you've definitely got the best of my love. Yeah, all of you. And you. Izzy Newman here on Hits and Pieces. Oh, wave my yorker. Not for much longer, actually. Yeah, as I said, Des will be here with his drive time. And he will be at the 6 Points Big Bash on the... Oh, this Sunday. God, it's flying by. Losing track. Have a good one, my friend. Now, I know some of you are waiting with pen and paper at hand because now it's fun time. Pun time. Ah, oh, yes. Are you ready? You gotta have a laugh. Life is too short. My dog ate an entire string of fairy lights. But thankfully, my vet removed them. He's delighted. How rare is it for a cow to be struck by lightning? Medium rare? I was so confused last night when my printer started playing music. Turns out the paper was just jamming. Jamming. A woodpecker visited the petrified forest. He found it impeccable. Hello. What do you call a gang of clowns if they ever attack you? Or what do you do even? What do you do? I was distracted by the handsome Des walking in the studio. What do you do, I'll repeat, if a gang of clowns ever attacks you? You go for the juggler. I said to the gym instructor, can you teach me to do splits? He said, how flexible are you? I said, I can't make Tuesdays. You know you're old when you're entering your birth year online and you have to spin the thing like you're on the Wheel of Fortune. That's so true. That's not a joke. There's no pun there. I'm currently working on testing theatre trapdoors. It's a stage I'm going through. So bad. One of these days, I'm going to start a support group for procrastinators. Very good. What do you call a fish that wears a bow tie? So fish-dicated. That's a wah, wah, wah. Where did the bull gamble away his money? At the casino, of course. Oh, I've got a couple more. I've got to fit in. Who did the zombie take to the prom? His girlfriend. And lastly, this one gets me. I'm in search for someone to assist me with milking cows on my dairy farm. Must work well with others. Must work. Oh, that's enough of that. It's magic. Going out to Nick. I can send them again if you want, Nick.

24 Karat Magic. Hope you're having a magic day. Tune in to Wave Mallorca with me, Izzy Newman, but not for much longer. But what we are going to do is squeeze this in. Yes, indeed, my lovely friend Spencer. Just a little fun quiz. Takes a track, twizzles it round, and we play it backwards. You've got to work out what it is forwards. It's a tricky one. And thanks to Spencer, who'll be covering me for the next few weeks. Here comes the track.

Not easy, that one, is it? Not easy. I don't think we've had any right answers in. Nah, I'm just checking on the messages and it's come from Gareth. Yeah. I'm glad you like that track. Right then, I will leave you now, as mentioned, in the capable hands of not just Des Mitchell, but the Jackson 5 with I Want You Back. I hope that's true. Don't forget me. I'll be hopefully back in a couple of weeks. Look after yourselves and each other and ride safe, all you cyclists out there. This is the Kenny Hayes Sunshine Funk Remix. Enjoy.

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0: Walker. 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
1: In today's news, Health Secretary Wes Streeting has resigned from the Cabinet and announced he will put himself forward to become the next Prime Minister, triggering a dramatic Labour leadership battle. Deputy Prime Minister Angela Rayner is also expected to enter the race, setting up what could become one of the most explosive political showdowns in recent years. Sir Keir Starmer is now facing overwhelming pressure to step aside after weeks of growing unrest inside the party, following heavy election setbacks and mounting criticism from Labour MPs. Westminster is braced for a day of political chaos as ministers and backbenchers choose sides. The political turmoil continues as the Electoral Commission and parliamentary watchdogs are reportedly examining a controversial £5 million donation linked to Reform UK leader Nigel Farage. Questions are being raised over the source and declaration of the funding, with opposition MPs calling for full transparency. Three women have been found dead after being pulled from the sea off the coast of Brighton. Emergency services were called to Brighton Beach following reports of people in difficulty in the water. Sussex police say investigations are continuing into the circumstances surrounding the tragedy, with formal identification work now underway. The King's Speech is also dominating the headlines after King Charles unveiled the government's latest plans on housing, NHS reform, economic growth, and closer European cooperation. And finally, the NHS is preparing to roll out what's being described as a life-changing new treatment for children suffering from severe muscle-wasting conditions. Doctors say the breakthrough therapy could dramatically improve mobility and quality of life for hundreds of young patients across the UK. For Wave Mallorca, this is Harriet Gordon.
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So on this Thursday, Wave Mallorca drive time. Beautiful Thursday. Don't you agree? Weather is gorgeous. Stevie. Courtesy of Daz Padgett.

Service Wave New York, Thursday drive time. You with me, Des Mitchell, taking you through. Hope you're having a good day. Hope your day's been good so far. Hope your evening's going to be even better. If you're stuck in traffic, then please let us know. We do need to know so that we can inform others. That's a bit like passing it on, isn't it? It is, isn't it? Yeah. You're passing on the information to others. Don't go down that road. Go down that one. It's much better. Although, I got to say, I've been stuck in traffic a few days of the last week. Oh, not fun. Not fun at all. Seems to be flowing freely coming into the studio today, so I hope it's good for you today as well.

Quick shouts going out to those of you that are listening to Wave Mallorca for the first time. You just found us on a phone or even on a radio. You don't see many people playing music from a radio these days, do you? Do you remember when you used to go on the beach before and there'd be somebody there with a radio or a boombox? Either one. You just don't see them somewhere. Now you see people walking along with portable speakers. And you just hear the music, but you don't know where it's coming from. Yeah, stop doing that. It's 105.2 FM and 102 FM across the island and across Calvia. One of them you'll find, either one. That's the way I'm going to tell it to you now. It is. Online, wavemallorca.com. As I showed the gentleman in the Harley Davidson shop yesterday, I said, yeah, go to wavemallorca.com. And there it was. Dua Lipa.

It is Dua Lipa, Houdini. Oh, big mix that from Michael Anthony. It's Wave Mallorca. It is drive time. It's a Thursday. You're with me, Des Mitchell. Shouts going out to all the boat crew people. We were down there last week doing the radiothon. Not the radiothon. We were doing the boat show. That's what we were doing. The radiothon is coming up very soon. Looking forward to that. Last year, we ended up talking with Richie for a good 3 hours at 2 o'clock in the morning till, you know, late. It's another day in paradise.

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7: Welcome back. Little moody track from Inner Spirit. It's new, it's called Fly. And there's no samples.

In a Spirit, it's called Fly. I'm going to interrupt the track because from the Sonia Rapinha turn-off, I should say, going to or coming from Son Rapinha turn-off, there seems to be a burst sewage pipe and it's flowing down the bank and onto the motorway. And of course, a lot of people are rubbernecking, which is causing people to brake and slow down. So let's be careful out there. Coming to Son Rapinha or going from Son Rapinha, don't have a look for it, actually. Just remember that it's there. There's a burst water pipe. It's coming down the bank and going onto the motorway on that side of the road. So be careful, whichever way you're going, okay? Thank you, Izzy. She's safely past it. She says, once you go past it, it's all right.

I am sorry if I interrupted the track that people may like. It's by Inner Spirit, it's called Fly, so you're welcome to have a Google, search for it and have a look, all right? It is Thursday's Wave Mallorca drive time. Izzy's on her way home, and then tomorrow she will be in hospital having her operation, so we wish her the best and a speedy recovery for all of it. This one's for you, Iz. And she won't be at 6 points this weekend. I haven't done 6 points for a couple of years, and because I've been travelling and working away and stuff like that. But normally when I've been doing 6 points, it's always been with Izzy and Nikki. So I'll be there this weekend and missing you. Track for you. Track for you.

0: Sudden Freeze, that version done by Chase. The original was done by Freeze, a band out of London. Had the pleasure of seeing them back in the 80s when everybody was into jazz, funk and soul and funk. Good times, good times. It's Wave Mallorca.
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0: I do try. Jamiroquai with an original back from 96. And one of his classics has been remixed. It's coming up in the second hour. Cosmic Girl.

0: Jamiroquai, 96, Cosmic Girl. Now, about that that water sewage that's swilling onto the motorway, be careful there. It's on the turn-off before San Rapinha on the right, leaving Palma, okay? It might be a bit messy. That's all we're going to say about that.
1: This is Drive Time with Des Mitchell.
0: So, do you remember Kaiser? Remember she did this back in 2016? Hideaway?

Singer-songwriter extraordinaire Kaiser, Hideaway, 2016, massive hit. Then had a car crash. With the car crash, she became very, very ill. While she was ill, her agents robbed her of lots and lots of pennies, agency and management. She's since turned her life around, done a new album. The album is out now. There's a couple of tracks that I've been playing on it. One of them is I Go Dance. But she's just done this with Bob Sinclair. I Can't Wait. Originally done by New Shoes.

Kaiser, together with Bob Sinclair, redoing the classic from New Shoes, I Can't Wait. It's Wave Mallorca. It is drive time on a Thursday. Do you know this melody? Yeah.

Bebe Rexha and Faithless. I know. They've called it New Religion.

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0: Bebe Rexha, Faithless, New Religion. You know it as Insomnia. And did you know that Insomnia was released November 1995?
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0: 1995, Faithless released Insomnia. I can remember saying to Iola, Faithless, the keyboard player, that I'm thinking of copying some of your track to make my track. And she said, don't you dare. Maybe I should have.

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That is Colonel Abrams.

That is 1995. Colonel Abrams. What am I about 1995? I'm talking about Insomnia again. That's 1984. 84. That's the guy that did Trapped. Do you remember Trapped? Disciples.

Disciples on my mind. Now that was a class tune. To me, they didn't do so much after that. But that track, On My Mind 2017, good. Disciples. These are Disclosures. Gonna be you. Thanks for our Joe. And me. Disclosure with Eliza Doolittle.

0: couple of things from Daily Bulletin Online. Uber to launch boat rental services in Mallorca this June. Uber? Like the taxis didn't hate them enough already. They're going to launch boat rental service in Mallorca this June. Be interesting to watch that. There is somebody from the UK in an awful condition after being bitten by a reclusive spider in his Mallorca home. And apparently they think it's important to raise awareness. It is important because I'm not a fan of spiders, no.
1: A man!
0: Don't know much about that story.
1: You're my man.
0: But I'm not feeling it.
1: A man! I could walk like dynamite.
0: Mr. Alan Alvarez and Gordon Phillips.
1: You got one more time to test me. One more time you're gonna see.
0: Afternoon, gentlemen.
1: To learn your lesson. And I'm the one that's gonna teach

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1: In today's news, Health Secretary Wes Streeting has resigned from the Cabinet and announced he will put himself forward to become the next Prime Minister, triggering a dramatic Labour leadership battle. Deputy Prime Minister Angela Rayner is also expected to enter the race, setting up what could become one of the most explosive political showdowns in recent years. Sir Keir Starmer is now facing overwhelming pressure to step aside after weeks of growing unrest inside the party, following heavy election setbacks and mounting criticism from Labour MPs. Westminster is braced for a day of political chaos as ministers and backbenchers choose sides. The political turmoil continues as the Electoral Commission and parliamentary watchdogs are reportedly examining a controversial £5 million donation linked to Reform UK leader Nigel Farage. Questions are being raised over the source and declaration of the funding, with opposition MPs calling for full transparency. Three women have been found dead after being pulled from the sea off the coast of Brighton. Emergency services were called to Brighton Beach following reports of people in difficulty in the water. Sussex police say investigations are continuing into the circumstances surrounding the tragedy, with formal identification work now underway. The King's Speech is also dominating the headlines after King Charles unveiled the government's latest plans on housing, NHS reform, economic growth, and closer European cooperation. And finally, the NHS is preparing to roll out what's being described as a life-changing new treatment for children suffering from severe muscle-wasting conditions. Doctors say the breakthrough therapy could dramatically improve mobility and quality of life for hundreds of young patients across the UK. For Wave Mallorca, this is Harriet Gordon.
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Lock and Crown. That's their version of Bob Marley's Could You Be Loved with Bob Marley doing the vocal. It is Bob Marley on vocal. It is, it is. I repeat that because they never credited him. And how can you do a Bob Marley track and not credit the man? Are you mad? Mr. Kenny Thomas. Beautiful Thursday here in Mallorca. Looking Up to You by Kenny Thomas.

It is Kenny Thomas, the Upper Lopo mixes of Looking Up To You. This is Wave Mallorca on I nearly said Wednesday. It's Thursday. It's a beautiful sunny Thursday. Go out, enjoy that sunshine as much as you can. I did say earlier, it's a bit of a strange one at the moment. Summer seems to be a bit later coming to Mallorca. Lovely days, still cool at night. Ah, you think so too? Okay. Here's the Young Punks.

I don't think you can fail doing a Sade remix, especially with somebody who's got a good voice. That is Lexa Hill doing the vocal on that, Kiss of Life, and it works. Check this.

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12: So welcome back. Now, I did say earlier on about the spider that has bitten somebody here in Mallorca. Apparently, it's a reclusive spider in a Mallorca home. And they say it's important to raise awareness. I think so too. Not a fan of spiders, I've got to say. 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

0: Let me rip this off, I wanna do Chaka Khan. 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

Let's go with two from Chaka. I Feel For You remix by Sergeant Slick out of Melbourne, Australia. Still don't know too much about that guy. Need to find out more info. This is Chaka Khan, I'm Every Woman, from 2025, last year, redone by Mr. Mike Gray. Now, him I do know about. Did my first ever studio recording at his house. Called his studio the White House then. Him with a guy called John Pern. And I'm talking back in 1990. He had a big obsession with vocals. Just vocals on a track. Hence the reason why now he remixes lots of tracks with vocals. Like Chaka Khan. And if you listen to a lot of his tracks, he's got female vocals on them too.

He's good, he's clever. For me, he's definitely one of the finest remixers that the UK has put out over the last 20 years. He's that good, he's been at it that long. His version of Chaka Khan, I'm Every Woman. Mr. Michael Gray. Mike Gray.

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1: Big Bad and Beautiful Barry White. The late and great. Can't get enough.

baby. Barry White gets Disco Incorporated. It's the only way you can call that. It does work. Been playing that out. It does work, especially if you're coming to stadium. Time for me to get out of here. You just enjoy the tunes and take you into your evening. If you're in a traffic queue, I'm sorry. But chill out, enjoy the tunes while you get through it.

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1: In today's news, Health Secretary Wes Streeting has resigned from the Cabinet and announced he will put himself forward to become the next Prime Minister, triggering a dramatic Labour leadership battle. Deputy Prime Minister Angela Rayner is also expected to enter the race, setting up what could become one of the most explosive political showdowns in recent years. Sir Keir Starmer is now facing overwhelming pressure to step aside after weeks of growing unrest inside the party, following heavy election setbacks and mounting criticism from Labour MPs. Westminster is braced for a day of political chaos as ministers and backbenchers choose sides. The political turmoil continues as the Electoral Commission and parliamentary watchdogs are reportedly examining a controversial £5 million donation linked to Reform UK leader Nigel Farage. Questions are being raised over the source and declaration of the funding, with opposition MPs calling for full transparency. Three women have been found dead after being pulled from the sea off the coast of Brighton. Emergency services were called to Brighton Beach following reports of people in difficulty in the water. Sussex police say investigations are continuing into the circumstances surrounding the tragedy, with formal identification work now underway. The King's speech is also dominating the headlines after King Charles unveiled the government's latest plans on housing, NHS reform, economic growth, and closer European cooperation. And finally, the NHS is preparing to roll out what's being described as a life-changing new treatment for children suffering from severe muscle-wasting conditions. Doctors say the breakthrough therapy could dramatically improve mobility and quality of life for hundreds of young patients across the UK. For Wave Mallorca, this is Harriet Gordon.
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6: 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Good to have you with us. I've got 2 hours of the funky stuff and I hope that you can stay with me because I've got some belters. We're going to kick off with a Jay Caruso restyling remix of Anthony White, which first came out in 1975 on the Philly International Records label. And this is a great tune. It's called Hey Baby. Plays for you right here on Dishy Disco on Wave Me Your Car.

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1: What a great tune to start off the show. There you go. That is called Hey Baby, and it's the Jay Caruso restyle and the place where you hear on Dishy Disco. That is Anthony White from back in the day, and what a great tune that is. I'm going to continue right now. Here's something brand new from Muzzy. It's called Queen, and it's the Dan Kai remix.

0: Dishy Disco with Jimmy C.
1: Dan K on the remix of Queen for you there. That is brand new from Muzzy Blazy right here on Dishy Disco. And here's a track that played years and years ago, and Brian Trumpet has done a remake of a track that's called Can't Hold Back. And this is Kano, the place for you on Dishy Disco.

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1: It was originally done back in 1981. There you go, that is Kano for you there. It's called Can't Hold Back Your Lovin' and it came out on the Mirage label. It was a great tune, still a great tune. Brian Tappert for you right there on the rework of that one. And here's something brand new from D-Vision with Andre X. And this is something called Not Today. 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
1: That is a rather good tune, isn't it? It's called Not Today. That is from D-Vision and Andre X Blasey right here on Dishy Disco. And I'm going to continue right now with something from Disco Incorporated, and it's called Funk Connection, and it's the Disco House Mix.

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1: What a great piece of disco. 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That is Disco Incorporated, and it's called The Funk Connection, and it's the Disco House Mix. 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Okay, I'm going to continue right now. Here's Ferric Dawn featuring Caroline Byrne, and this is something called Make Me Weak. Plays for you right here on Dishy Disco on Wave Mallorca.

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1: 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It's brand new from Ferric Dawn and Catalyne Burn. And this is something coming in right now called Roots. 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
1: Can you remember Odyssey doing the original version of that, going back to my roots? That is Roots from DPV, plays for you right here on Dishy Disco. And here's something right now from Timakakis and Blanco K, and this is something called Havana Jazz. 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
1: How nice is that? It's called Havana Jazz. It's from Tima Kakis and Blanco K. And it's the extended version. That's a great tune, isn't it? And coming in right now, I've got something from DJ Ray and DJ Sven. DJ Sven, should I say. And this is something called A Vision. 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
1: It's simply called The Vision, and that is DJ Spen and DJ Ray. That is really, really nice, isn't it? And coming in right now, I've got something from A-Track, Capote and Sam Ruffalo. And this is called La La Tune, and this is the A-Track remix.

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1: In today's news, Health Secretary Wes Streeting has resigned from the Cabinet and announced he will put himself forward to become the next Prime Minister, triggering a dramatic Labour leadership battle. Deputy Prime Minister Angela Rayner is also expected to enter the race, setting up what could become one of the most explosive political showdowns in recent years. Sir Keir Starmer is now facing overwhelming pressure to step aside after weeks of growing unrest inside the party, following heavy election setbacks and mounting criticism from Labour MPs. Westminster is braced for a day of political chaos as ministers and backbenchers choose sides. The political turmoil continues as the Electoral Commission and parliamentary watchdogs are reportedly examining a controversial £5 million donation linked to Reform UK leader Nigel Farage. Questions are being raised over the source and declaration of the funding, with opposition MPs calling for full transparency. Three women have been found dead after being pulled from the sea off the coast of Brighton. Emergency services were called to Brighton Beach following reports of people in difficulty in the water. Sussex Police say investigations are continuing into the circumstances surrounding the tragedy, with formal identification work now underway. The King's Speech is also dominating the headlines after King Charles unveiled the government's latest plans on housing, NHS reform, economic growth, and closer European cooperation. And finally, the NHS is preparing to roll out what's being described as a life-changing new treatment for children suffering from severe muscle-wasting conditions. Doctors say the breakthrough therapy could dramatically improve mobility and quality of life for hundreds of young patients across the UK. For Wave Mallorca, this is Harriet Gordon.

So if you have just joined us, hello and welcome along to part two of the show. You missed some great music in part one and some great disco and some great house. And we're going to continue the show right now with something from Soul Drifter. And this is called All Right Now. If you have just joined us, welcome to Dishy Disco on Wake Me Yorker.

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1: Kicking part two off with Soul Drifter for you right there. It's brand new. It's called All Right Now. A lot of more great music for you here on Wave Mallorca. The funky stuff for your Saturday afternoon or maybe your Monday night if you're listening to us on the rerun. We're going to continue right now. Something brand new from PerQX, and it's the Stephen Doyes 2025 extended remix of something called Change of Mind.

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1: It was a track that came out in 1972 originally. Eddie Kendricks for you right there. And Girl, You Need a Change of Mind. And that is, what a great tune. Love that. That is the PerQX mix and the Stephen Doyes 2025 remix. And here's something from the Groove Junkies with B Valentine. And this is something called New Day. And it's the Groove and Soul New Day Beats mix.

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1: Yes, we play the Groove Junkies and B Valentine. It's called New Day and it's the Groove and Soul New Day Beats mix that we'd like to play for you here on the radio today. I'm going to continue right now. Here's something brand new from Jimster. It's called You Got My Love. Plays for you right here on Dishy Disco.

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1: You know, that is just nice, isn't it? There you go, Jim, stuff for you right there. It's called You Got My Love. Don't forget, you can get us every Saturday afternoon here on Wave Mallorca and every Monday night as well. And we're going to continue right now. Here's Cry and Soul Happiness.

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1: You know what? I'm really loving the tunes today on the radio. That is Cry, and it's something called Soul Happiness. And we're going to continue right now. I hope I say this guy's name right. I hope I can pronounce it. It's a guy called Joe Pacelio, and this is something called Le Jazz, a place for you right here on Dishy Disco on Wave Mallorca.

great of jazz, Charlie Parker, and Thelonious Monk. 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Charlie Parker, and Thelonious Monk. Charlie Parker, and Max Roach. Charlie Parker, the great of jazz, Charlie Parker. That's how jazz is. Charlie Parker, the great of jazz.

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0: and Max Roach, Charlie Parker, the great of jazz, Charlie Parker, that's how jazz is, Charlie Parker, the great of jazz, Charlie Parker, similar like, for example,
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2: That is something that's called Le Jazz, and that is from Joe Pasilio. Plays for you right here on Dishy Disco. And I'm going to continue right now with something from Peter Brown. This is called Wanna Be in Love.
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1: That's rather good, isn't it? There you go, that is Peter Brown for you there. It's called Wanna Be In Love. And we've got some great music on the way still. Going to play you some Tasha Larae right now. And this is a track, it's simply called Better With You. 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
1: There you go, that's brand new from Tasha Larrey. It's called Better With You. And coming in right now, I've got something from Prosper featuring Ra. And this is a track, it's called This Rhythm. Plays for you right here on Dishy Disco.
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1: That is Prosper featuring Ra, and that is something called This Rhythm. And straight on with the tunes, we go with Motive right now. And this is Are You Ready For Me?

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1: It's not brand new, but it's still a great track, isn't it? There you go, that's Motive for you right there. It's called Are You Ready For Me? I've got two tracks to play before we say see ya. And we're going to play you this right now. This is something called Time To Move, and it's brand new from Tony Romero.

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1: There you go, it's called Time to Move. That is brand new from Tony Romero, playing sweet right here on Wave Mallorca. And I've got one more tune to go from the amazing Jocelyn Brown and Luca Lezzi and Chloe Callier. And check this out, it's called The One. It's my favourite tune at the moment. I'm going to leave this for you and I'll say I'll see you on the radio next time. Keep it locked on to Wave Mallorca.

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2: In today's news, Health Secretary Wes Streeting has resigned from the Cabinet and announced he will put himself forward to become the next Prime Minister, triggering a dramatic Labour leadership battle. Deputy Prime Minister Angela Rayner is also expected to enter the race, setting up what could become one of the most explosive political showdowns in recent years. Sir Keir Starmer is now facing overwhelming pressure to step aside after weeks of growing unrest inside the party, following heavy election setbacks and mounting criticism from Labour MPs. Westminster is braced for a day of political chaos as ministers and backbenchers choose sides. The political turmoil continues as the Electoral Commission and parliamentary watchdogs are reportedly examining a controversial £5 million donation linked to Reform UK leader Nigel Farage. Questions are being raised over the source and declaration of the funding, with opposition MPs calling for full transparency. Three women have been found dead after being pulled from the sea off the coast of Brighton. Emergency services were called to Brighton Beach following reports of people in difficulty in the water. Sussex police say investigations are continuing into the circumstances surrounding the tragedy, with formal identification work now underway. The King's Speech is also dominating the headlines after King Charles unveiled the government's latest plans on housing, NHS reform, economic growth, and closer European cooperation. And finally, the NHS is preparing to roll out what's being described as a life-changing new treatment for children suffering from severe muscle-wasting conditions. Doctors say the breakthrough therapy could dramatically improve mobility and quality of life for hundreds of young patients across the UK. For Wave Mallorca, this is Harriet Gordon.

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1: In session with Jason Fubar. 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
2: Saturday Sessions. Jason Fubar presents Saturday Sessions.
3: Yes, indeed. Welcome to Saturday Sessions. Myself, Fubar, in the mix. And we got 2 hours of amazing music for you. And we're going to kick it off with this one. This one's back. I've been hearing it on the slopes in Avorias for Snowbox from lots of DJs, especially Danny Howard.

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And I'm the one that can relate to you, him, her, and your buddy. Cause everybody wants some money, ain't all, but you can't excuse it. The way I'm living, I

Welcome to Saturday Session. Jason Fubar in the mix. Old school, new school, and everything in between. Sun is shining. The weather is sweet, yeah. House Party Radio around Blackpool, Preston, Southport, Liverpool, Glasgow, Birmingham, online all over the world. And welcome Wade Mallorca. Let's go.

John Oates on the remix. Welcome to Saturday Sessions, myself Fubar in the mix. Fresh back from the slopes in France and a little bit of inspiring music that I heard over there. And one from this guy who I saw play live, Kilimanjaro.

Chain Chain. And of course, the sample from the Shapeshifters, Lola's theme, still sounding fresh. 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

0: version, Lola Young, Messi, Mentor on the remix. Welcome to your Saturday session, Jason Fubar in the mix. Let's go.
1: Taking you ages, you still don't get the hint. 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

0: two in a row from Fisher. We continue with Flo Dan, Foodstuff, Saturday Sessions, House Party Radio, Wave Mallorca. 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
1: Yeah, we got the energy with Juiced Up. Maximum Booster.

so me cruiser. Say they won't get me like Bruiser. Double shot a Henny Grey Gooster. 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Paint the city red like a rooster. I'm on another level, man, a streamer. Business class to Bermuda. Big dog, never been a barracuda. 5, 10, 15, 20, 25, 30. You know it's never too much. Yeah, we got the energy reduced up. Yeah, we got the energy reduced up. 5, 10, 15, 20, 25, 30. You know it's never too much. Yeah, we got the energy reduced up. Maximum booster. 5, 10, 15, 20, 25, 30. You know it's never too much. Yeah, we got the energy reduced up. Yeah, we got the energy reduced up. 5, 10, 15, 20, 25, 30. You know it's never too much. Yeah, we got the energy reduced up. Maximum booster.

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2: In today's news, Health Secretary Wes Streeting has resigned from the Cabinet and announced he will put himself forward to become the next Prime Minister, triggering a dramatic Labour leadership battle. Deputy Prime Minister Angela Rayner is also expected to enter the race, setting up what could become one of the most explosive political showdowns in recent years. Sir Keir Starmer is now facing overwhelming pressure to step aside after weeks of growing unrest inside the party, following heavy election setbacks and mounting criticism from Labour MPs. Westminster is braced for a day of political chaos as ministers and backbenchers choose sides. The political turmoil continues as the Electoral Commission and parliamentary watchdogs are reportedly examining a controversial £5 million donation linked to Reform UK leader Nigel Farage. Questions are being raised over the source and declaration of the funding, with opposition MPs calling for full transparency. Three women have been found dead after being pulled from the sea off the coast of Brighton. Emergency services were called to Brighton Beach following reports of people in difficulty in the water. Sussex police say investigations are continuing into the circumstances surrounding the tragedy, with formal identification work now underway. The King's speech is also dominating the headlines after King Charles unveiled the government's latest plans on housing, NHS reform, economic growth, and closer European cooperation. And finally, the NHS is preparing to roll out what's being described as a life-changing new treatment for children suffering from severe muscle-wasting conditions. Doctors say the breakthrough therapy could dramatically improve mobility and quality of life for hundreds of young patients across the UK. For Wave Mallorca, this is Harriet Gordon.

0: push me, and then just touch me, till I can get my satisfaction. Satisfaction. Satisfaction. 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Satisfaction.
1: Push me, and then just hurt me.

match in your life. It's just a love game of heart and pain that we're giving out. 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

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Fair play to you, mate. We continue, we're in the mix. Jason Fubar, Saturday Sessions.

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Diana Ross on the sample, Upside Down. 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

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Music has shaped generations, has changed lives and made a difference. Way down in its core, fundamental, a basic element that's raw.

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Music has shaped generations. 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
0: We are coming to you live on House Party Radio around Blackpool, the Northwest, Liverpool, Preston, Southport, up in Bonnie, Glasgow, my home set here. How you doing, Bob the Effect Guy? Always slip into the part when I'm doing Sunday for Scotland. And of course, now down in Birmingham, how are you doing down there, me brummies? And of course, all over Mallorca in Palma and Calvià on Wave Mallorca. I wish it was in Miami though. Like this one.

Shake that thing, miss. Can I shake that thing, miss? I know better shake that thing, yeah. Donna, Joanie and Rebecca. Shake that thing, miss. Can I shake that thing?

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Sweet tea back in the face. 1995, this tune. Still sounding good.

pushing out the feeling. We continue with Pizza Man, aka Fatboy Slim, Norman Cook, Sex on the Streets. And if you hear a few bumps and crackles on this one, don't panic. I did record it from my vinyl to MP3. It's the proper old school original. Turn it up, Saturday session, Foo Bar in the mix. Let's take you back to 1996. Let's go.

tunes, business days for me, BCM in Magaluf. Really looking forward to getting over there again this year. And we are coming to you live on Wave Mallorca and House Party Radio in the UK, DAB, all over the world online.

just can't beat them old school tunes. Hands in the air moments. Get off your high horse. Big, bold, and brassy remix. Rollo Goes Camping. Also did a tune at the same time called the OT Quartet. Hold That Sucker Down. Mr. Faithless, that is Rollo. And his sister is Dido. Runs in the family, that lot. This has been House Party Radio and Wade Mallorca Saturday Sessions with Jason Fubar. Thanks for tuning in. I'll see you same time, same place next Saturday night.

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Working on a weekend like usual. Way off in the deep end like usual. Niggas swear they passed us, they doing too much. Haven't done my taxes, I'm too turned up. 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

0: Working on a weekend like usual. 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
1: 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Got red bottoms on. Life is good. You know what I mean?

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Everybody stutters one way or the other, so check out my message to you. As a matter of fact, I don't let nothing hold you back. If the scat man can do it, so can you. Everybody's saying that the scat man stutters but does and never stutter when he sings. But what you don't know, I'm gonna tell you right now that the stutter and the scat is the same thing. Yo, I'm the scat man. Where's the scat man? I'm the scat man. Why should we be pleasing any politician? Reasons would try to change the seasons if they could. The state of the condition insults my intuition, and it only makes me crazy and hard like wood. Everybody stutters one way or the other, so check out my message to you. As a matter of fact, don't let nothing hold you back. If the scat man can do it, brother, so can you. I'm the scat man. Bye.

others, so check out my message to you. As a matter of fact, I don't let nothing hold you back. If the scat man can do it, so can you. 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Well, I'm the professor, and all I can tell you is while you're still sleeping, the saints are still weeping, because things you call dead haven't yet had the chance to be born. I'm the scat man.

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